classic rock at night. I want to rock too. There's Twisted Sister on your Thursday night. So some people are noticing now that Barbie's measurements are becoming more realistic, but Ken still needs some work. His proportions are still outside the normal range for a real man. That's because of his unrealistically narrow waist. Not because he's smooth in the front, but he is smooth in the front. I, Mother Earth, is after Steve Miller Band. It's Rockin' Me. It's classic rock at night.

0: classic rock at night. One more astronaut, that's I, Mother Earth. How's your summer 2026 going? You know, 23% of adults say they're sad because they do not feel like they made the most of their summer. There's still some time to ramp up. Now, possibly that's because they weren't able to get away. 60% of people say that they did not have a summer vacation. Now, what does it qualify to be a vacation? I mean, going to your sister-in-law's house for a swim probably ain't going to cut it.
1: Niagara, you showed up. 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On Niagara's Day of Giving, generous people from across our community opened their hearts and wallets to help their neighbors who needed it most. 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
6: 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Niagara three-day weather.
7: Clearing tonight with a low of 16. Friday, mix of sun and cloud, a high of 27. Saturday, sunny with a high of 27. And Sunday, showers with a high of 25.
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0: 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Mornings with Darlene and Brian. Two local voices you know and love.
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2: 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And we'll fire up your weekend with Niagara's local news, traffic, and weather.
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classic rock at night. Good time of night to roll out the doobies. Rocking down the highway for a Thursday. We had Crazy Train and Ozzy Osbourne back there. That song has now hit 1 billion streams on Spotify. Pretty sure Ozzy would be happy with that.

0: Classic Rock 91.7 Giant FM, Queens of the Stone Age, and No One Knows, a Thursday night with Rob. Thanks again to all who donated and helped out for A Day of Giving Niagara. We were connecting with all the radio stations around the region with our friends over at New Country 89.1, and we raised $35,000 for the flood victims in North Niagara. They're still cleaning up. Rubicon Canada still on the ground, and the money starts to flow. And this is going through Feed Niagara because people are deciding, should I pay for renos? Should I pay for food? And that's where Food Niagara and their 10 charitable partners come into play. And $35,000 that you helped raise with A Day of Giving Niagara, you've did a great job again.
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classic rock at night. There's Jessica with the Allman Brothers. So the list of 90s songs that are still holding up today is out. Top three 90s songs that we still love today. We've got that list after Sloan and Blondie, one way or another. This is classic rock at night.

0: Classic Rock at Night, the pride of Halifax, that's Sloan and the Good in Everyone, some great Canadian 90s rock and roll for you there. There's a list of songs now from the 90s that are still holding up today. These are the top three 90s tracks that we still love today. Number one, Creep by Radiohead. November Rain, Guns N' Roses. And number three may surprise you, the top three best 90s song that we still love today, Friends in Low Places by Garth Brooks. To make you feel better, we'll spin Sweet, Pearl Jam, and Billy Squire, too.
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4: 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Niagara three-day weather.
5: Clearing tonight with a low of 16. Friday, mix of sun and cloud, a high of 27. Saturday, sunny with a high of 27. And Sunday, showers with a high of 25.
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0: 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Mornings with Darlene and Brian. 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

showed up. When our neighbors were facing the devastating impact of flooding, Niagara didn't just watch. 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On Niagara's Day of Giving, generous people from across our community opened their hearts and wallets to help their neighbors who needed it most. 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
0: 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Niagara three-day weather.
6: Clearing tonight with a low of 16. Friday, mix of sun and cloud, a high of 27. Saturday, sunny with a high of 27. And Sunday, showers with a high of 25.
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0: 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Mornings with Darlene and Brian. 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
2: 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And we'll fire up your weekend with Niagara's local news, traffic, and weather.
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I say you look so fine that I really want to make you mine. 4, 5, 6, come on and get your kicks. 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

You showed up. When our neighbors were facing the devastating impact of flooding, Niagara didn't just watch. We came together on Niagara's Day of Giving. Generous people from across our community opened their hearts and wallets to help their neighbors who needed it most. This is what community looks like.

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2: 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Niagara three-day weather.
3: Clearing tonight with a low of 16. Friday, mix of sun and cloud, a high of 27. Saturday, sunny with a high of 27. And Sunday, showers with a high of 25.
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showed up. When our neighbors were facing the devastating impact of flooding, Niagara didn't just watch. We came together. On Niagara's Day of Giving, generous people from across our community opened their hearts and wallets to help their neighbors who needed it most. This is what community looks

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Niagara, you showed up. When our neighbors were facing the devastating impact of flooding, Niagara didn't just watch. 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

You showed up when our neighbors were facing the devastating impact of flooding. Niagara didn't just watch. We came together on Niagara's Day of Giving. 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This is what community looks like.

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You showed up. When our neighbors were facing the devastating impact of flooding, Niagara didn't just watch. 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On Niagara's Day of Giving, generous people from across our community opened their hearts and wallets to help their neighbors who needed it most. 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

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We came together on Niagara's Day of Giving. 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
1: Yeah, that's right. How times have changed.
0: So true. 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It's 5:55.
1: Hey, a mix of sun and cloud today. High 27. We'll get this. The Humidex only 28, so it's going to be nice and comfortable out there today. Right now in Niagara, it's looking good at 16.
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1: Sure is. We're going to give you a chance to win a brand new barbecue, Toronto Blue Jays tickets, four of them, because we want to send the family there, and $500 in cash to spend.
0: Couple of spots around the region you can go enter. No purchase necessary, but you will see a little scan. So scan it with your phone, get the information in there, and the draw is happening, I do believe, the week of August 24th.
1: Yeah, that's right. Still time to head out to a few places.
0: So if you're going to Balls Falls this weekend, that's one of the places.
1: That's right. Niagara Peninsula Conservation Authority. That's where they're located. So Balls Falls. Yeah, you can check it out. Go to the main entrance area. You'll see the code there.
0: I love their Thanksgiving festival.
1: One of the biggest ones, the Heritage Festival, is another big thing as well.
0: Nature is closer than you think, so this weekend, make sure you get in for that draw.
1: Yeah, well, speaking of nature, this one-time girl that I was with, she said, what is the one thing you've always wanted to do? And I said, well, you know, get it on outdoors. And dare I say it, Balls Falls was one of the places. I think that's how they got the name.
0: All right. On that note, let's get her going. It is a Friday. It's Springsteen on

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1: Mix of sun and cloud today. Good morning. I'm Matt Latour. Your three-day pinpoint weather details coming up. A 17-year-old boy is in hospital with life-threatening injuries after a hit-and-run in Niagara Falls. Police say the teen was riding an electric scooter when he was struck by a blue Pontiac Torrent near Lundy's Lane and Royal Manor Drive Tuesday morning. The SUV driver allegedly left the scene, leaving the teen severely injured on the roadway. The vehicle was later located with help from Hamilton Police, and the driver was arrested for impaired operation of a vehicle. The NRPS Collision Reconstruction Unit continues to investigate the crash. Port Colborne is moving ahead with a long-term plan to improve healthcare access in the community. City Council has approved a new Community Health and Wellness Action Plan and directed staff to develop a business case for a potential community health hub. The plan follows more than 18 months of research and community consultation as the city prepares for Niagara Health's planned closure of the Port Colborne Urgent Care Center in 2028. The plan focuses on 8 priorities, including primary care, diagnostic services, mental health, transportation, and community-based care. The proposed health hub could bring services like primary care, diagnostic imaging, laboratory services, mental health supports, and rehabilitation together under one roof. Staff will now examine potential locations, partnerships, costs, and funding options, with the business case expected to return to council after the municipal election in October. And drivers in Welland should expect some road closures tomorrow for the Bridge 13 Music Festival. Main Street will be closed between Niagara and Cross Streets, and King Street will be closed between Main and Division Street from 9 a.m. until midnight, weather permitting. Detour routes will be in place, and while businesses and residents will still have access, motorists will need alternate routes. Emergency vehicles will not have through access during the event. In sports, the Welland Jackfish defeated the Brantford Red Sox 6-5 yesterday, clinching a spot in the CBL playoffs in the process. They're in Hamilton tonight for a matchup with the Cardinals. In the big leagues, the Boston Red Sox defeated the Toronto Blue Jays 7-0. With that loss, Toronto now sits 2 games out of the final wild card spot in the American League. And to the gridiron, CFL action saw BC defeat Calgary 30-26. 91.7 Giant FM Niagara traffic and weather. Next.
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4: Good-looking drive in Niagara right now. We do have a disabled vehicle on the QE Toronto bound at Highway 10 in here, Ontario, in Mississauga. That's currently got the right lane closed. That seems to be the only problem on the QE. 40 rebound QEW is looking good all the way to the border. 18-minute delay at the Peace Bridge for cars heading into the U.S., and there's about a 18-minute delay also. Pardon me, that was for cars. And for trucks, it's about a 12-minute delay at the Peace Bridge, and that's heading into Canada. And the Welland Canal situation, all the bridges are available. Actually, the Clarence Street Bridge is raised, but it will be down in just a matter of moments. 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More traffic in minutes on the way. Niagara three-day weather.
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0: 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Niagara three-day weather.
1: Mix of sun and cloud today with a high of 27, feeling a little warmer, like 28 with the humidity. Partly cloudy tonight with an overnight low of 17. Tomorrow, mix of sun and cloud, a high of 25, feeling like 29, and showers on Sunday with a high of 25. I'm Matt Latour.
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0: 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Happy day to you. It's Darn Bry, 609.
1: Well, not a bad day today. A mix of sun and cloud, and it's going to get up to about 27. And with the humidity, only feel like 28. You got to love that. Currently 16 right now in Niagara.
0: Yeah, summer's winding down. Maybe hit the backyard, crack a cold one.
1: Yeah, that's right. Try and take advantage of the last few days of warmth. Something tells me it's going to be warm for a little bit.
0: I don't mind that.
1: No, I don't mind. Just let the humidity drop a little bit.
0: Yes, please.
1: No
0: problem. Last night was great.
1: It was really nice.
0: There's a new beer with a famous face you will definitely know.
1: Mm-hmm.
0: This is super cool.
1: All right.
0: We'll have more on that. Big changes coming to the CBC. You might love this. You might not.
1: Boy, there always seems to be changes coming up to that network, doesn't there?
0: I know.
1: All right.
0: The final ride. Some vehicles are getting the axe after this year. Maybe one of yours is on the hit list. We'll find out.
1: Okay.
0: Lots of fun coming up at the pond. We'll have a chance to win with the Well and Jackfish before 7.
1: Hey, beautiful. And our Jackfish show won yesterday over the Brantford Red Sox.
0: Yeah, yeah.
1: Yep.
0: And back to school, September 8th.
1: Wow. And for our friends just over the border, some of them are back to school already, so yeah.
0: Well, Ontario teachers are getting a couple of extra bucks for classroom supplies. We want to know your must-have back-to-school item. When you were shopping, whether it was for your kids or grandkids, or you received it as a kid.
1: Right.
0: Remember the art gum, the pink eraser that said art gum on it?
1: Pink eraser.
0: Yeah.
1: Oh, my gosh.
0: The Hillroy exercise book.
1: Oh, yeah, I remember. I think they're still around, those exercise books, actually.
0: Hooked on Phonics, no.
1: We did Hooked on Phonics, yeah, in the early days.
0: Yeah, we did Hooked on Phonics, yes. I like the smelly felts.
1: The smelly felts?
0: The smelly felts,
1: what, was
0: yes.
1: that some group in school you hung around with? What was that?
0: It's a great band.
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3: 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A new way for news. It's what Niagara is talking about.
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0: Good morning, it's 6:13.
1: And a good-looking drive in Niagara right now. Taking a look further along on the QE, we do have a problem. It's a disabled vehicle. It's the QE Toronto bound at Highway 10 here, Ontario, in Mississauga. The right lane is currently closed because of that, but that seems to be the only problem on the major highways. Fort Erie bound is looking good, no problem at all the way to the border, and just a 20-minute delay at the Peace Bridge for cars heading into the U.S. That's the only issue as far as the border is concerned. And the Welland Canal, it looks like all your bridges are available. 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
2: Great song, love it, Crime of the Century, terrific album.
1: Tuesday, September the 8th, the kiddos go back to school.
2: Yeah, that's right. You know, I'm sorry for most of them. But, well, at least if they think the way that I did back in the day. We used to go kicking and screaming. But these days, a lot of kids are like, oh, I can hardly wait to go back.
1: I loved hanging out with buddies.
2: Right.
1: It was the school stuff I wasn't hot on.
2: No.
1: Ontario elementary teachers will be able to buy classroom supplies through Staples starting in September, $750 per year.
2: I think that's a great idea because I'm married to a teacher, and the supplies that Jen has to buy is like, it's unbelievable what she has to do for the students.
1: The program is designed to reduce the amount teachers have to pay out of their own pockets.
2: Yeah.
1: Why do they have to do this?
2: I don't know. I was quite surprised when I found out how many times the teachers had to dip.
1: No way.
2: That
1: is so not fair.
2: It's ridiculous.
1: Yeah. The province says the program could eventually be expanded to high school teachers.
2: Be a good idea, too, because they also have to get some stuff.
1: When I was in high school, they probably would have been buying smokes for themselves.
2: Well, I knew a few teachers that had hid a few things in drawers a few times.
1: Well, you know what? Whatever. If it helps, it helps.
2: Sure.
1: I still don't believe they should be buying that out of their own pocket.
2: No.
1: Dave brought back some memories. Sent in a picture on our text line this morning of the Laurentian pencil crayons. You know, with the little plastic cover?
2: I remember those.
1: Those were wonderful.
2: Oh, yes, yes. Don't need those that much these days, though, do they?
1: No. Unfortunate.
2: No, exactly.
1: You know?
2: Yep. Yep. For me, I would have to say it was the school lock. I always forgot to get a lock.
1: Okay, right. And then you had to know the combination.
2: Oh, and how many times I forgot that. So many times.
1: Bring in the pliers, Dad.
2: That was about it. Many times I'm like, oh my gosh, and my locker was near a shop class. So I had to go to the teacher and go, hey, listen, would you mind like breaking into my locker for
1: the
2: me?
1: The protractor was fun, although I think that's a weapon now.
2: Oh, you could stab
1: the protractor.
2: Someone you didn't like, you could stab him in the hand.
1: Yeah.
2: Yeah.
1: I was talking about the smelly felts.
2: Right,
1: The little colorful grape and lime or whatever it was.
2: Right.
1: And the rubber cement was so much fun. I used to ball it up in my fingers.
2: The rubber
1: cement. Because it kind of looked like snot, and you'd flick it at people.
2: I forgot all about that.
1: Yeah.
2: I remember the one time my mother went out and did some shopping for me back in the day, and she brought home, remember the big giant eraser?
1: Yes.
2: And it said big mistake on it or whatever? And that's what I had to use to rub out a mistake. This huge thing that could be a doorstop.
1: It's true.
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1: 623.
2: Well, we got a mix of sun and cloud for today. It's going to get up to 27, feel like 28, so not bad at all. Currently, it's 15 right now in Niagara. 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
1: Mixed of sun and cloud today. Good morning. I'm Matt Latour. Your three-day pinpoint weather details coming up. A 17-year-old is fighting for his life following a hit and run in Niagara Falls. The collision happened just before 11 o'clock Tuesday morning near Lundy's Lane and Royal Manor Drive. Police say a blue Pontiac Torrent struck the teen and then left the scene, leaving the victim with life-threatening injuries. The SUV was later found with assistance from Hamilton police, and the driver was arrested on an impaired driving charge. Investigators are still working to determine exactly what happened and are asking anybody with any information to contact police. Meantime, police are also looking into a break-in at a home in Lincoln and are searching for two suspects. The break and enter happened Sunday morning on Cherrywood Drive, sometime between 6:30 and 8:40. Two men dressed mostly in black, wearing masks and construction vests, were seen getting out of a gray 2010 to 2012 Jeep Liberty with tinted windows and roof bars. The same two suspects are believed to have returned to the area on Tuesday. Police are asking residents and businesses to check any surveillance footage and contact investigators if they spot the men or the Jeep. And this weekend is the 60th anniversary of the St. George's Family Day in Welland, an event to celebrate the city, its people, and its history. Volunteer committee member event planner Jane Thompson says there's a pizza eating contest, which is a first for the event.
2: I've heard through the grapevine we have quite an abundance of pizzerias in town. So, yeah, it's really cool that our sponsors have all stepped up and working together and just going to make it happen.
1: Thompson adds that the event would not be where it is today without Rosie Smith, who for 5 decades dedicated herself to creating fun, free events for families in Welland. In sports, the Welland Jackfish defeated the Brantford Red Sox 6-5 yesterday, clinching a spot in the CBL playoffs in the process. They're in Hamilton tonight for a matchup with the Cardinals. In the big leagues, the Boston Red Sox defeated the Toronto Blue Jays 7-0. With that loss, Toronto now sits 2 games out of the final wild card spot in the American League. And to the gridiron, CFL action saw BC defeat Calgary 30-26. 91.7 Giant FM Niagara traffic and weather. 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
8: Happy Friday, 6:32, Giant Mornings with Darren Bry. Coming up, a family pack out to the pond to catch a Welland Jackfish game.
9: Yeah, that's right, and they're playing some great baseball lately, so good luck to you. Traffic-wise, looking good right now in Niagara. The QE Toronto bound is in good shape, as is the 40 rebound QEW all the way to the border. There's about a 10-minute delay for cars, and that's at the Peace Bridge heading into Canada. That's the only delay for cars, no delay for trucks to pass along. And Welland Canal, sadly, it looks like their reporting is unavailable right now on the bridge status, so we can't pass anything along to you. As soon as that gets cleared up on their end, we will get the information to you. 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More traffic in minutes, and coming up, Niagara 3-Day Weather.
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0: Mix of sun and cloud today with a high of 27, feeling a little warmer, like 28 with the humidity. Partly cloudy tonight with an overnight low of 17. Tomorrow, mix of sun and cloud, a high of 25, feeling like 29. And showers on Sunday with a high of 25. I'm Matt Latour.
1: You could have stayed in bed, but then you'd miss us. 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
1: And we're looking at a pretty nice day today. A mix of sun and cloud getting up to 27, currently 15 in Niagara.
0: Well, and Jack Fish scooped up a win last night.
1: 7-6 over the Brantford Red Sox. Now, I'm glad they won, but I think...
0: 6-5.
1: 6-5, sorry. I knew it was one run anyway, but they won, and that still counts. So they blew... they beat Brantford, but I say they blew out because the last time they played them, I think they won like 30-5 or something.
0: Oh,
1: so,
0: wow.
1: Yeah, maybe better pitching on Brantford's end. I don't know, but at least the Jackfish are still in there.
0: You betcha. They're away tonight, Hamilton Cardinals, and then the Cardinals will be here at the Pond August 22nd for a super fun night. They're calling it Size Doesn't Matter Night.
1: I love that.
0: $2 hot dogs.
1: Yeah, that's right, exactly. Yeah. And I've had the hot dogs there, and they are pretty good.
0: Yeah, they are, for sure.
1: They
0: so
1: are.
0: We have a family four-pack we would like to send you there.
1: Absolutely, and it's really simple. You got to go to our text line, 732-6917, and type this, Size Doesn't Matter. Simple as that. Good luck to you.
0: 905-732-6917.
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0: 6:41 with Darren Bry, Port Dalhousie celebrating 200 years. Lots of fun this weekend at Lakeside Park. We'll give you the deets in just a bit.
1: All right, and the deets on traffic, we are looking good in Niagara. The QE Toronto bound is moving well. Light volume of traffic all the way out to TO. QE 40 rebound also in good shape. At the border right now, we're looking at about a 10-minute delay, and that's just for trucks heading into the U.S. As far as the car situation is concerned, no delays at all at the major border crossings, and there's some good news there. And the Welland Canal, once again, their computer system is down, so unfortunately we cannot give you the latest updates. So all I can say is, I hope if you're about to go over the canal, that your bridge is available. 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
1: What a good looking day today. A mix of sun and cloud getting up to about 27. Currently it's 15 right now in Niagara. And James, congratulations, my man. I want to congratulate you because you're going to see the Welland Jackfish August the 22nd at home of the pond taking on the Hamilton Cardinals as the season is winding down. So that family four pack is yours. We wanted you to text in, of course, size doesn't matter. And I love some of the comments. Some people are texting in, my wife doesn't agree.
0: Oh, well, they have their $2 hot dogs that night.
1: That's right.
0: Ryan and the staff at the Jackfish, you guys are funny. Always do something fun for us.
1: Yep.
0: All right, so enjoy the game. Go Fish Go. The thriving metropolis of Port Dalhousie celebrating 200 beautiful years.
1: Yeah, you know, you're not kidding when you say the thriving, especially on the weekend. That place is just hopping.
0: I love it. It's cute.
1: A Lakeside Park in Port Dalhousie is the place to be. And yeah, you know, 200th anniversary.
0: Yeah, so tomorrow Lakeside Park will be all abuzz starting at noon. 36 vendors, food trucks, a lot of stuff for the kiddos, artisans, you know, local stuff is always nice to buy. It's so different and unique and lovely.
1: Yep, that's right.
0: They're also going to be showing at dusk the movie Hoppers.
1: Hooters, did you say?
0: Yeah, Hooters. Yeah.
1: I'll be there for that one.
0: Bring your shorts. And a chair.
1: Okay.
0: I think John Hamm is in this. It's like an animated movie.
1: Oh, right.
0: About a beaver. So, yeah, Hooters.
1: Okay. Ooh. All right.
0: Yeah. Okay.
1: No
0: never
1: idea.
0: Mind that. Okay. Free shuttle service. It's going to run from the parking lot at St. Anne Catholic Elementary School and Eden High School. So, of course, parking will be limited. So, if you park there, they're going to shuttle you there for free. Port Dalhousie. I mean, this goes back to 1826.
1: Yeah, that's right. I mean, it was a prime point for the War of 1812, by the way, as many places in Niagara were.
0: What would Hooters be called back in 1826?
1: In 1826? Ye old Hooters.
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0: 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It's Darlene and Brian. 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
1: What a good-looking day today. A mix of sun and cloud. We're looking at about 27 for the high, and at the moment it's 15 in Niagara.
0: Tomorrow looks good?
1: Tomorrow's looking pretty good. Sunday, maybe there's the chance of some showers, but tomorrow, not looking too bad at all. Looks like it's going to be a mix of sun and cloud.
0: So it'll be a nice one at Lakeside Park for Port Dalhousie's 200 years they're celebrating.
1: Nice.
0: So that's going to be fun all at noon.
1: Right.
0: So the food, the action, the movie at dusk, it's going to be good. Now, also, Lakeside Park, home to the annual Terry Fox Run in St. Catharines, Sunday, September 20th. Team Giant Knockers will be there with our team. We're raising money. My goal is $8,000.
1: Yep, that's okay. Right. An attainable goal.
0: I think so. Yep. Last year, we did almost $17,000.
1: Right.
0: So we'll have T-shirts for you, Giant Knockers T-shirts, at the run. And if you want to make a donation, that would be great, because last year we helped St. Catharines, like, most donations ever.
1: Yeah, they were absolutely impressed, the Terry Fox organization.
0: Yeah, it's awesome. GiantFM.com. You'll see my picture there. You click it. It takes you to the link, and then you'll get a receipt after you make your donation. Please and thank you.
1: All right. Beautiful. Yeah, I'm going to be a part of the team again. I'm looking forward to pounding the pavement.
0: Yeah, you betcha. It's going to be fun.
1: With my brand new shoes. All right, coming up in the news, the city of Port Colborne is shaping the future of its health care. Matt has more details on that for you.
0: David Bowie, Modern Love on Giant. Good morning.

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1: Mix of sun and cloud today. Good morning. I'm Matt Latour. Your three-day pinpoint weather details coming up. A 17-year-old boy is in hospital with life-threatening injuries after a hit-and-run in Niagara Falls. Police say the teen was riding an electric scooter when he was struck by a blue Pontiac Torrent near Lundy's Lane and Royal Manor Drive Tuesday morning. The SUV driver allegedly left the scene, leaving the teen severely injured on the roadway. The vehicle was later located with help from Hamilton Police, and the driver was arrested for impaired operation of a vehicle. The NRPS Collision Reconstruction Unit continues to investigate the crash. Port Colborne is moving ahead with a long-term plan to improve healthcare access in the community. City Council has approved a new Community Health and Wellness Action Plan and directed staff to develop a business case for a potential community health hub. The plan follows more than 18 months of research and community consultation as the city prepares for Niagara Health's planned closure of the Port Colborne Urgent Care Center in 2028. The plan focuses on 8 priorities, including primary care, diagnostic services, mental health, transportation, and community-based care. The proposed health hub could bring services like primary care, diagnostic imaging, laboratory services, mental health supports, and rehabilitation together under one roof. Staff will now examine potential locations, partnerships, costs, and funding options, with the business case expected to return to council after the municipal election in October. And drivers in Welland should expect some road closures tomorrow for the Bridge 13 Music Festival. Main Street will be closed between Niagara and Cross Streets, and King Street will be closed between Main and Division Street from 9 a.m. until midnight, weather permitting. Detour routes will be in place, and while businesses and residents will still have access, motorists will need alternate routes. Emergency vehicles will not have through access during the event. In sports, the Welland Jackfish defeated the Brantford Red Sox 6-5 yesterday, clinching a spot in the CBL playoffs in the process. They're in Hamilton tonight for a matchup with the Cardinals. In the big leagues, the Boston Red Sox defeated the Toronto Blue Jays 7-0. With that loss, Toronto now sits 2 games out of the final wild card spot in the American League. And to the gridiron, CFL action saw BC defeat Calgary 30-26. 91.7 Giant FM Niagara traffic and weather. Next.
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3: Good morning, 7:03, Giant Mornings with Darren Bry. 5 vehicles will be discontinued after this year.
4: Oh, wow.
3: See if one of your favorites is on the chopping block.
4: Okay, let's take a look at your traffic right now, and maybe we should take a look at it because your vehicle might not be out there much longer. Looking good in Niagara right now. The QE Toronto bound is also in good shape. Light volume of traffic and coming back the other way. 40 rebound also moving very well. At the border, just a 10-minute delay, and that is for cars at the Peace Bridge heading into Canada. That's the only delay at the border. Good news, we've got our system back up and running for your Welland Canal, and right now the Clarence Street Bridge is unavailable. 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Niagara 3-day weather.
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1: Mix of sun and cloud today with a high of 27, feeling a little warmer, like 28 with the humidity. Partly cloudy tonight with an overnight low of 17. Tomorrow, mix of sun and cloud, a high of 25, feeling like 29. And showers on Sunday with a high of 25. I'm Matt Latour.
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1: And we got a good-looking Friday today. Good way to end off the work week with a mix of sun and cloud getting up to about 27 and currently at 16 in Niagara.
0: What do you drive?
1: Me, I am driving a 2016 Kia Sorento.
0: The reason I ask, they're making a lot of these SUVs the same. You can't even tell.
1: Yes, they are.
0: If you don't look at the badge, you're like, what is that?
1: Yep. I know, you're right. Exactly. It's like cookie cutter these days.
0: Yeah.
1: Yep.
0: Yeah. Well, I rolled in with something new this morning.
1: I noticed when I pulled in, and trust me, with me pulling in next to you, I'm making your vehicle look really good.
0: Well, in April, my Jeep Rubicon stolen from a Toronto hotel just before the Triumph concert.
1: And that's right.
0: Shocking. I mean, it was ripped off right in front of my eyes. We were on the 14th floor getting ready to go to the show. And my husband was like, someone's in your Jeep. And we watched him drive away.
1: Yeah, I know. That's horrible. I mean, it's bad enough that it gets stolen, but to actually watch it and not do anything about it.
0: That's the worst part, watching.
1: Yeah.
0: But they got the guy because he left greasy fingerprints on his getaway vehicle.
1: And here's hopefully Canadian justice will serve him well.
0: The Jeep, probably now a passenger vehicle in another country. So the Jeep is gone.
1: I expect there's sand in the engine now from the Sahara Desert.
0: But I'm back to a two-door Willys, and I'm happy, so all is well. Darlene's got some wheels. But over the years, you know, they've been discontinuing vehicles. The FJ, gone.
1: Oh, really?
0: You know, I used to have one of those before I started getting into Jeeps. I loved it.
1: So why is it gone? Is there any specific reason?
0: I don't know, but I do see a lot of them around
1: in pretty
0: good condition. It was fun. I loved it.
1: Wonder if sales are dropping.
0: I don't know.
1: Who knows? It's been gone
0: for a number of years.
1: All right.
0: Now, there's five cars that will be discontinued after this year, including the Ford Escape.
1: No kidding.
0: Yes.
1: I know a lot of friends who drive a Ford Escape.
0: Isn't that crazy?
1: Yeah, okay.
0: That was a good 25 years.
1: Mm-hmm.
0: Those were really cool looking when they first came out.
1: That's right, yep.
0: The Jaguar F-Pace.
1: The Jag. See, that's a car I'll never, ever own is a Jag. So, you know, I'm sure they've come up with another replacement for it.
0: They're moving to an all-electric lineup.
1: There you go.
0: The Toyota GR Supra.
1: Oh, the Supra's going, too.
0: Yeah.
1: Okay.
0: After this year, Toyota ended their partnership, I believe, with BMW, something like that.
1: Oh, okay, right.
0: The Tesla Model S going bye-bye. You know how popular that one is? Why would they get rid of it?
1: I don't know. Is it the reason because of who owns it, maybe? I have no idea.
0: I don't know. The Volkswagen ID4? Is that what it's called? I've never even heard of that thing.
1: Volkswagen ID4.
0: God, bring back the El Camino or something.
1: Bring back the bug.
0: Bring back the bug is so true. And what about the Trans Am from Smokey and the Bandit?
1: Love it.
0: Can we put birds on hoods?
1: Yes.
0: Can you bring that back?
1: Bring all of it back, thanks.
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1: Continues to be a good drive in Niagara on this Friday. And of course, being a Friday, not a lot of traffic is on the road, especially on the major highways. The QE Toronto bound in great shape all the way out to Toronto, and the 40 rebound also looking good as well. At the border, good news, no delays at all for any cars, and just a 10-minute delay at the Queenston-Lewiston Bridge, and that's for trucks heading into the United States. And the Welland Canal, the Glendale Avenue Bridge, and the Clarence Street Bridge in Port Colborne, currently unavailable. 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
1: Good looking Friday today. A mix of sun and cloud will hit 27 for the high, and at the moment 16 right now in Niagara.
0: Looking for something to do this weekend? The Bridge 13 Music Fest takes place tomorrow in Welland. 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
1: I can't believe it's been 20 years since Street Pharmacy, and I remember having Ryan in here, and then they said, we need some people to do a video, and we're going to do it on the Main Street Bridge.
0: I think that's cool.
1: 20 years ago, wow.
0: Music starts at 1:30, so hey, head down, have some fun. Let's have a look at some birthdays. August 14th. Shea Weber, 41.
1: Great NHL defenseman or former defenseman, captained the Nashville Predators and the Montreal Canadiens as well.
0: Yeah, they plucked him from the Kelowna Rockets.
1: Yeah, BC produces some good hockey players.
0: Tim Tebow, 39.
1: He came to fame with the Denver Broncos. And, of course, he was well known for doing his genuflectors, whatever he did in the end zone whenever he scored a touchdown. And people were like, oh, I don't
0: what
1: really like
0: doing?
1: That. Well, it was kind of like he was basically paying homage to his god, I guess.
0: Oh.
1: I don't know. Yeah, he went down on one knee.
0: And he got ripped for it.
1: Oh, yeah. A lot of people. Yeah.
0: Mila Kunis, 43.
1: I think she's great. She plays Meg, of course, on Family Guy. And she was in Ted.
0: She's my Ukrainian sister.
1: Oh, I mean, she's outstanding. She laughs at herself, and that's what I love about her.
0: Beautiful, talented. She's got it all. So does this gal, Halle Berry, 60.
1: Wow. Remember that movie that really made her famous, Monsters Ball? That was the one she got an Academy Award for.
0: She was the first black woman to win.
1: Yes, she was.
0: I don't know if you caught any pictures of her. She's still smoking.
1: Yeah.
0: I was growing my hair out from chemo, right? And I'm thinking, ooh, this is my one chance to have a little pixie cut to look like Halle Berry.
1: Right.
0: Nope.
1: Didn't quite, now
0: nope,
1: it decided
0: nope,
1: to do something else.
0: Susan Olsen, 65.
1: We know her better as Cindy Brady from the Brady Bunch.
0: The pigtails are looking a little weird these days.
1: Yeah, she was also in something else, too, beside the Brady Bunch, and that was Growing Up Brady. And I love Brady. So every Brady spinoff, she was
0: you
1: in.
0: You watched them all?
1: No. I only watched the Brady Bunch. That was it.
0: Magic Johnson, 67.
1: Great NBA player. Los Angeles Lakers led them to a few championships.
0: NASCAR Hall of Famer Rusty Wallace is 70 today.
1: I loved Rusty Wallace. 25-year career, NASCAR. 55 wins throughout.
0: Oh, wow.
1: Yeah, not bad, huh?
0: For my wrestling fans, Bob Backlund, 77.
1: He was really big in the 70s and into the early 80s, wasn't he? Before, like, the real WWF took off, he, like, was the predecessor.
0: Jeffrey from the Fresh Prince of Bel-Air, Joseph Marcel, is 78.
1: Yeah, he was born in Jamaica, but moved to England, and that's when he became popular doing Shakespeare. He played a great King Lear, and then he was plucked to play G.
0: Well, he was the butler.
1: That's right.
0: That was awesome.
1: He was G. Yep.
0: Ooh, Daniel Steele, 79.
1: Isn't that the author that does, like, romance novels?
0: The juicy ones.
1: Okay.
0: You might have to buy one of those. Couldn't tell you the last time I bought a book. Lynn Cheney is 85.
1: Isn't that Dick Cheney's wife?
0: Yeah.
1: Yeah, yeah. Former second lady then.
0: And Steve Martin is 81 today.
1: Happy birthday to Steve, you wild and crazy guy. I still like the very first movie he ever did, which was The Jerk.
0: Oh, for sure.
1: Oh, so funny.
0: He finally is at that age where he's looked since he was 35. He's always looked
1: I know, that's
0: the same.
1: Right. The white hair, but the young look.
0: Yeah.
1: I know, the guy is just ongoing.
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1: Mix of sun and cloud today, but the temperature 27, hardly any humidity, so enjoy. Currently it's at 16 in Niagara, and coming up in the newsroom, our buddy Matt Latour chats with Jane Thompson about this weekend's St. George's Family Day event in the Rose City.
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1: Mix of sun and cloud today. Good morning. I'm Matt Latour. Your three-day pinpoint weather details coming up. A 17-year-old is fighting for his life following a hit and run in Niagara Falls. The collision happened just before 11 o'clock Tuesday morning near Lundy's Lane and Royal Manor Drive. Police say a blue Pontiac Torrent struck the teen and then left the scene, leaving the victim with life-threatening injuries. The SUV was later found with assistance from Hamilton police, and the driver was arrested on an impaired driving charge. Investigators are still working to determine exactly what happened and are asking anybody with any information to contact police. Meantime, police are also looking into a break-in at a home in Lincoln and are searching for two suspects. The break and enter happened Sunday morning on Cherrywood Drive, sometime between 6:30 and 8:40. Two men dressed mostly in black wearing masks and construction vests were seen getting out of a gray 2010 to 2012 Jeep Liberty with tinted windows and roof bars. The same two suspects are believed to have returned to the area on Tuesday. Police are asking residents and businesses to check any surveillance footage and contact investigators if they spot the men or the Jeep. And this weekend is the 60th anniversary of the St. George's Family Day in Welland, an event to celebrate the city, its people, and its history. Volunteer committee member event planner Jane Thompson says there's a pizza

0: pizza eating contest, which is a first for the event.
1: I've heard through the grapevine we have quite an abundance of pizzerias in town. So, yeah, it's really cool that our sponsors have all stepped up and working together and just going to make it happen.
0: Thompson adds that the event would not be where it is today without Rosie Smith, who for 5 decades dedicated herself to creating fun, free events for families in Welland. In sports, the Welland Jackfish defeated the Brantford Red Sox 6-5 yesterday, clinching a spot in the CBL playoffs. In the process, they're in Hamilton tonight for a matchup with the Cardinals. In the big leagues, the Boston Red Sox defeated the Toronto Blue Jays 7-0. With that loss, Toronto now sits 2 games out of the final wild card spot in the American League. And to the gridiron, CFL action saw BC defeat Calgary 30-26. 91.7 Giant FM, Niagara, traffic and weather. Next.
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7: All right, and we've got a quiet Friday morning on the roads right now. Everything is looking good in Niagara. The QE Toronto bound also moving very well, as is the Fort Erie bound QEW if you're coming back the other way. At the border, the only delay is for trucks. It's 11 minutes at the Queenston-Lewiston Bridge, and that's heading into the U.S. And the Welland Canal, a couple of bridges unavailable. Allenburg Bridge and the Main Street Bridge in Port Colborne, currently raised. 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
0: Mix of sun and cloud today with a high of 27, feeling a little warmer, like 28 with the humidity. Partly cloudy tonight with an overnight low of 17. Tomorrow, mix of sun and cloud, a high of 25, feeling like 29, and showers on Sunday with a high of 25. I'm Matt Latour.
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1: Good looking Friday. Today, mix of sun and cloud is on the way. We're going to get up to about a 27, and right now, 16 in Niagara.
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0: Listen up with your good ear. We have a voucher from OLG worth $100. Brian will give you five things, a question at the end. Lotto Max, $40
1: million. All right, so ka-ching, ka-ching, more casinos could be coming to the Niagara region after the Ontario government reached a deal to end exclusive casino rights held by MGE Niagara Entertainment. MGE will continue to operate Fallsview Casino Resort and Casino Niagara, while OLG plans to begin a process later this year to find new casino operators.
0: Bet.
1: That's right. It's all part of Doug Ford's Destination Niagara plan, by the way. Port Colborne is hosting the 2026 Canadian National Water Ski Championships. It's on right now, actually, at Tees Pond, home of the Greater Niagara Water Ski Club. About 80 competitors, ranging in age, get this, from 9 to 71.
0: Yes.
1: Are competing. And it's going on, matter of fact, started yesterday, and it's going on right through the entire weekend till Sunday, starting at 8 o'clock in the morning.
0: I got up one time, 14 years old, up for a couple of minutes, down.
1: On the skis?
0: Yeah.
1: I got pulled right out of the skis on the dock and did
0: That's
1: a face
0: hard.
1: Plant. It really is. This really is. Port Dalhousie is celebrating 200 years of history with a big family event tomorrow at Lakeside Park. 36 vendors, food trucks, games, free entertainment, and the movie Hoppers at dusk.
0: Yeah, bring your chairs.
1: Yeah.
0: And they're going to have shuttles as well, free from St. Anne Catholic Elementary School and Eden High School.
1: Beautiful. So that'll get you there in good time. The Niagara Sunflower Festival returns to Beamsville over the weekend. With proceeds supporting Ukrainian war relief, visitors can pick their own sunflower bouquets as well.
0: I was there last year.
1: Right.
0: It was amazing. The food.
1: Yeah, and you got a really nice picture with the sunflowers as well.
0: Yeah.
1: I remember. That. By the way, it's on from 11 a.m. to 6 p.m. Tomorrow and Sunday, and then again next weekend as well at the London Born Wine Company on Walker Road. And organizers behind Welland's Lovely Day to Dip are swapping the cold canal for a sudsy car wash tomorrow. Cleaning for a Reason is on from 8 o'clock in the morning till about 4 at Faith Fellowship Church, raising money for the second annual Polar Plunge after last year's event raised more than $5,300.
0: Right on.
1: I know. Way to go. Everybody getting the chill and raising money for a good cause. So there's five things. So what I would like to know, Port Dalhousie is celebrating how many years of history with a big event tomorrow?
0: We've been mentioning this all morning.
1: Exactly. So as my teacher would say, no excuses. 732-6917 on the text line.
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0: 7:47 coming up. We're going to tell you about a new beer with a famous face that you will definitely know.
1: All right. I want to hear that going into the weekend. Traffic is looking good right now in Niagara. Trouble-free drive. The QE and 40 rebound, Toronto bound and 40 rebound, I should say, in good shape. Light volume of traffic. At the border, about a 12-minute delay now for cars heading into the U.S. or the Peace Bridge, pardon me. Rainbow Bridge, about 10 minutes for cars heading into the U.S. as well. And no delays at all for trucks. And the Welland Canal, your latest updates. And it looks like the couple of bridges are unavailable, the Glendale Avenue Bridge and the Main Street Bridge in Port Colborne. 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
1: Nice day to step outside. Mix of sun and cloud for today. Getting up to 27, hardly any humidity at all. And right now we're at 16 in Niagara. And congratulations going out to Lou in Welland, picking up his $100 lottery voucher from OLG. I wanted to know what anniversary Port DeLuzzi was celebrating. Yep. Big day tomorrow. Their 200th anniversary. So congratulations to Lou and everybody else who got it right.
0: Lakeside Park tomorrow starting at noon. A lot of fun for the whole family. So enjoy if you're heading out that way. You ever been to Mexico?
1: Never.
0: Really?
1: Never been to Mexico.
0: No desire?
1: You know what? If I was talking resorts, maybe. But other than that, no. Never really thought about that.
0: You like sitting in a pub in England.
1: I like a nice misty rain, fog. Yes, having a nice pint and maybe going to a soccer game afterwards.
0: And chew your beer. It's so thick.
1: Chew my beer. That's right.
0: Mexico's great. It's always a big destination for Canadians. I do like their beer.
1: Yeah.
0: The Corona Extra.
1: Oh,
0: the
1: yes.
0: Pacifico.
1: Yeah.
0: The Dos Equis.
1: Dos
0: Equis? Dos
1: Equis, that's
0: okay,
1: right.
0: Okay, dos cerveza.
1: There you go. That's right. And what is it? Stay interesting, my friend. What does he say now, that Dos Equis guy? I can't remember now.
0: Oh,
1: what does he say?
0: The most interesting man in the world.
1: Yeah, the most interesting man. That's right. Yeah.
0: Can't remember because I've had too many beers. Well, we got a new Mexican beer, and I think you're going to like this. Blue Jays fans, you ready? Alejandro Kirk.
1: Okay.
0: He's Mexican.
1: Yep.
0: They have a new beer. He's got a new beer, Bandidos.
1: I like the name of it.
0: Bandidos.
1: I like. Hey, give me a nice tall frosty of Bandidos. Yeah,
0: right?
1: No, that works.
0: Isn't that amazing?
1: Yeah.
0: He's in Bandidos campaigns.
1: Okay.
0: Already. You can purchase Bandidos at LCBO.
1: Okay.
0: Weird though, you won't be able to get Bandidos at Rogers.
1: Something tells me whatever beer they're serving up at Rogers probably has the market there at the Rogers Center.
0: Come on, you need it there.
1: And I got to tell you, even though I love Alejandro Kirk and does get some dingers for the Jays, he kind of looks like he's been drinking a lot of his Bandidos.
0: Hey. I love him.
1: He's a great player.
0: Now, Rogers would have to charge like $25.
1: Yeah.
0: I mean, it's so expensive to get a beer ski there.
1: No kidding. Then you would be a Bandido.
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1: And we got a good-looking day today. Mix of sun and cloud in store for us as we get up to about 27, currently at 16. From the newsroom, Matt Latour has got more info about some road closures in Welland for the Bridge 13 Music Festival.
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1: Mix of sun and cloud today. Good morning. I'm Matt Latour. Your three-day pinpoint weather details coming up. A 17-year-old boy is in hospital with life-threatening injuries after a hit-and-run in Niagara Falls. Police say the teen was riding an electric scooter when he was struck by a blue Pontiac Torrent near Lundy's Lane and Royal Manor Drive Tuesday morning. The SUV driver allegedly left the scene, leaving the teen severely injured on the roadway. The vehicle was later located with help from Hamilton Police, and the driver was arrested for impaired operation of a vehicle. The NRPS collision Reconstruction Unit continues to investigate the crash. Port Colborne is moving ahead with a long-term plan to improve health care access in the community. City Council has approved a new Community Health and Wellness Action Plan and directed staff to develop a business case for a potential community health hub. The plan follows more than 18 months of research and community consultation as the city prepares for Niagara Health's planned closure of the Port Colborne Urgent Care Center in 2028. The plan focuses on 8 priorities, including primary care, diagnostic services, mental health, transportation, and community-based care. The proposed health hub could bring services like primary care, diagnostic imaging, laboratory services, mental health supports, and rehabilitation together under one roof. Staff will now examine potential locations, partnerships, costs, and funding options, with the business case expected to return to council after the municipal election in October. And drivers in Welland should expect some road closures tomorrow for the Bridge 13 Music Festival. Main Street will be closed between Niagara and Cross Streets, and King Street will be closed between Main and Division Street from 9 a.m. until midnight, weather permitting. Detour routes will be in place, and while businesses and residents will still have access, motorists will need alternate routes. Emergency vehicles will not have through access during the event. In sports, the Welland Jackfish defeated the Brantford Red Sox 6-5 yesterday, clinching a spot in the CBL playoffs in the process. They're in Hamilton tonight for a matchup with the Cardinals. In the big leagues, the Boston Red Sox defeated the Toronto Blue Jays 7-0. With that loss, Toronto now sits 2 games out of the final wild card spot in the American League. And to the gridiron, CFL action saw BC defeat Calgary 30-26. 91.7 Giant FM Niagara traffic and weather. Next.
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3: Happy Friday. It's 8:04 Giant Mornings with Darren Bry. I need some help. Maybe you can help a gal out.
4: Okay.
3: All right, it's coming up.
4: All right, let's get a look at traffic for you right now. It's looking good in Niagara, and it is looking good on the Queen Elizabeth Way, Toronto bound as well. Light volume of traffic, and the 40 rebound is also moving very well. At the border, well, there are some delays now starting. Rainbow Bridge, about a 20-minute delay for cars heading into the U.S. Make it 12 minutes on that bridge coming back into Canada. 11 minutes at the Queenston-Lewiston Bridge, also heading into the U.S. And for trucks, 12 minutes at the Peace Bridge, also heading into America. And the bridges are up across the canal, Lakeshore Road in St. Catharines, and the Mellonby Avenue Bridge in Port Colborne. 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More traffic coming up in minutes, and on the way, Niagara three-day weather.
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0: 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Niagara three-day weather.
1: Mix of sun and cloud today with a high of 27, feeling a little warmer, like 28 with the humidity. Partly cloudy tonight with an overnight low of 17. Tomorrow, mix of sun and cloud, a high of 25, feeling like 29. And showers on Sunday with a high of 25. I'm Matt Latour.
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1: Hey, if you're going to be stepping outside, it is a gorgeous day today. A mix of sun and cloud. Eventually, we got up to about 27. Hardly any humidity, which is great. And currently 16 right now in Niagara.

0: I cannot believe how many people here in the Niagara region make their own sauce.
1: Is that right? I didn't know that.
0: It blows my mind.
1: Really?
0: And not all of them are Italian.
1: Oh, well, there you go. Maybe they're listening to you and going, you know what? I'm going to try it. Yeah, I'm going to do it.
0: It's a big process, Bri.
1: Okay.
0: Okay, I've been doing this since, you know, I met my honey.
1: Right.
0: He's Italian, so the sauce happens every fall.
1: Okay.
0: So you got to get your tomatoes.
1: Okay.
0: And we're always on the hunt for San Marzanos because they're meaty and they're not as watery as the Roma tomatoes.
1: Oh, I see. Okay.
0: So please, can you tell me where to find some? We've been calling around. I can't find the San Marzanos. So if you can let me know, 905-732-6917.
1: So the Roma's no good.
0: You can mix the two together. We've done the Romas. I find it's too watery for Darlene's liking.
1: So you need the Maltasanti?
0: The Maltasanti. Yes. Yes, those are the kind that I need.
1: Yeah, okay. And you better use those tomatoes too, okay? You'd be in trouble.
0: You wash your tomatoes.
1: Okay.
0: Okay, in a big vat.
1: Yeah.
0: And then you boil the tomatoes in an even bigger vat.
1: Okay.
0: Okay.
1: Right.
0: In the garage, it's a big production.
1: We've got
0: the music going, the tomato sauce.
1: Yes.
0: And then you grind the tomatoes. I think it's a meat grinder.
1: Okay.
0: And you got to stamp it down. And then you take the sauce, put it into a jar with a couple pieces of basil, and then you boil the sauce in the jar. Then you have to clean up, have a Alejandro Kirk beer, and then you pass out.
1: Now, at any point, do you get to stomp it with your feet, or is that just grapes only?
0: It's not a bad idea.
1: Yeah.
0: I got bunions from hell. But please, I need to find my tomatoes. 905-732-6917. I might even give away a jar one day.
1: Oh, hey, we still got to make one for me, don't forget.
0: Yeah, yep.
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0: 8:15 with Darn Bri. The tomatoes are coming in.
1: I knew they'd be helping you out.
0: Thanks, my peeps.
1: All right, beautiful. And traffic-wise, we're looking good in Niagara. However, we do have a disabled vehicle on the QEW Fort Erie bound HOV at Walker's Line in Burlington. All lanes are closed, but to give you an idea how little volume there is of traffic, not much of a backup, even though all lanes are closed, but we'll keep our eye on this one for you. Toronto bound QEW, no problem at all. It's moving very, very well. At the border, about a 14-minute delay for trucks now. at the Peace Bridge that's heading into the U.S. Last we checked, we had some delay for cars as well. 19 minutes at the Peace Bridge heading into the U.S. and 14 minutes at the Rainbow Bridge. And that is coming back into Canada. And the Welland Canal, the situation right now with the canal, it looks like all the bridges are down. Actually, no, the Clarence Street Bridge is raised and unavailable. 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
1: Beautiful day today. Mix of sun and cloud getting up to 27 at the moment. 16 in the region.
0: A lot of sauce lovers here in the region, I can tell.
1: Boy, I am looking at some of the messages coming in, and there are loads, and they're helping you out there.
0: Yeah, thank you so much. I'm looking for San Marzano tomatoes so we can make some homemade pasta sauce. Joe's in Ridgeway. Okay, I'll have to check that out. Harvest Barn, Hutchinson's Farms, Farm Boys, Metro. Rod just chimed in and said, "Dar, we use a Polish variety larger and meatier than the San Marzano."
1: Polish?
0: Never heard of that.
1: Neither have I.
0: Is there a Ukrainian tomato I'm missing, too?
1: I don't know, but apparently if you use the Polish tomato, you will be soon cheering for the Bears.
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1: Oh, how about this? I wonder how many people listening would say yeah and give a thumbs up to this. There's a restaurant in New York, and it's upscale dining. However, they do invite families with kids to come in, which is nice, but the kids had better behave, because if they don't, they're adding on a $50 fee, unruly child fee, onto your bill. Yeah.
0: Do they have seatbelts?
1: No, they haven't got any seatbelts, but apparently they spell unruly child as kids that run around the restaurant screaming at the top of their lungs and basically just not behaving well and upsetting some of the patrons there who are there for a nice dinner. So that's what they say. So it's right there before you walk in. There could be a $50 unruly child fee tacked onto your meal.
0: We sat down real nice having a meal when Dad took us out.
1: Yeah, well, we had no choice to, or else we wouldn't be going. We had to make sure that we knew exactly what we were doing.
0: Or we'd get the Ukrainian tomato.
1: Your parent would take you outside in the back alley, and there were no witnesses.
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1: Mix of sun and cloud on the way for us today with a high reaching about 27. At the moment, it's 16. 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
0: Right on. It's Billy Joel on Giant.

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1: Mix of sun and cloud today. Good morning. I'm Matt Latour, your three-day pinpoint weather.

0: Two men dressed mostly in black wearing masks and construction vests were seen getting out of a gray 2010 to 2012 Jeep Liberty with tinted windows and roof bars. The same two suspects are believed to have returned to the area on Tuesday. Police are asking residents and businesses to check any surveillance footage and contact investigators if they spot the men or the Jeep. And this weekend is the 60th anniversary of the St. George's Family Day in Welland, an event to celebrate the city, its people, and its history. Volunteer committee member event planner Jane Thompson says there's a pizza eating contest, which is a first for the event.
1: I've heard through the grapevine we have quite an abundance of pizzerias in town. So, yeah, it's really cool that our sponsors have all stepped up and working together and just going to make it happen.
0: Thompson adds that the event would not be where it is today without Rosie Smith, who for 5 decades dedicated herself to creating fun, free events for families in Welland. In sports, the Welland Jackfish defeated the Brantford Red Sox 6-5 yesterday, clinching a spot in the CBL playoffs in the process. They're in Hamilton tonight for a matchup with the Cardinals. In the big leagues, the Boston Red Sox defeated the Toronto Blue Jays 7-0. With that loss, Toronto now sits 2 games out of the final wild card spot in the American League. And to the gridiron, CFL action saw BC defeat Calgary 30-26. 91.7 Giant FM, Niagara, traffic and weather. 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
5: 8:32, Giant Mornings with Darlene and Brian. Some changes coming to CBC. Will you like it? No, we'll find out.
6: I know they're bringing the Tommy Hunter show back, right? Old reruns of the show. Taking a look at your traffic in Niagara, it's looking good. It's moving well. The QE to Roundabout is also moving fairly well. Slows down a little bit near Walker's Line in Burlington, and the reason for that is coming back the other way. Fort Erie bound, there is a disabled vehicle at Walker's Line. All lanes are closed because of this disabled vehicle. It must be right across the lanes or something. So a backup now in that area, so give yourself some time. Hopefully they'll have it cleared away very shortly. Once you get through that, though, it's looking good. QE 40 rebound all the way to the border. 15-minute delay at the Peace Bridge for cars heading into the U.S. Rainbow Bridge, 21-minute delay for cars heading into Canada. And as far as the trucks are concerned, it's about a 26-minute delay now. That's at the Peace Bridge heading into the U.S. only. And the Welland Canal, the Mellonby Avenue Bridge, is currently raised and unavailable. 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More traffic in minutes, and coming up, Niagara 3-day weather.
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0: Mix of sun and cloud today with a high of 27, feeling a little warmer, like 28 with the humidity. Partly cloudy tonight with an overnight low of 17. Tomorrow, mix of sun and cloud, a high of 25, feeling like 29, and showers on Sunday with a high of 25. I'm Matt Latour.
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1: Oh, you're going to love today. Mix of sun and cloud getting up to 27, and it's going to stay below 30 as far as the forecast is concerned. So, not bad at all. Currently 16 in Niagara.
2: Sweep! Sweep!
0: Do they high stick in curling?
1: I don't think I've ever seen a high stick. I don't think they
0: high broom.
1: High broom, yeah, that's right. And a little hook there with a broom, bring them down.
0: Sad situation. NHL's long-running Hockey Night in Canada partnership with the CBC gone.
1: Yeah, that's right. We heard about that about a month ago.
0: Going to fill that spot with some curling now.
1: Curling. Hockey Night in Canada curling.
0: Yeah.
1: Okay, with all due respect to anybody who loves curling, I know it's a great sport to play. I don't think it really replaces the action you would get from an NHL hockey game.
0: No, it's an end of an era.
1: Yeah, I mean, it's on the ice, which is, I understand.
0: Yeah, I guess.
1: I don't know.
0: Broken teeth in curling.
1: So what we want is more violence in curling. Is that it?
0: No, it's going to just be very different now.
1: Oh, it is.
0: The new Rock League professional curling season or series will return to CBC. So they're going to have all that there.
1: So you know that they're going to try and do something to spice it up somehow, but I don't know what.
0: Won't be the same.
1: No, definitely not. No.
0: I'd much prefer reruns of Littlest Hobo.
1: Is that what you want? Littlest Hobo curling, maybe? 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
1: And we got a good-looking drive in Niagara. The QE Toronto bound is in good shape as well. Bit of a slowdown around Walker's Line in Burlington because of an earlier disabled vehicle going the other way. QE 40 rebound, yes, a disabled vehicle at Walker's Line. They have cleared it out of the way, but there's still a backup, and it extends almost to Bronte, from Walker's to Bronte if you're 40 rebound. If you get through that area, though, it's looking really good all the way to the border. At the border right now, there's a 26-minute delay for trucks at the Peace Bridge that's heading into the U.S. At the Peace Bridge, there's a 13-minute delay for cars heading into the U.S. At the Rainbow Bridge, 10 minutes into the U.S. for cars and 19 minutes into Canada. No delays whatsoever at the Queenston-Lewiston Bridge at the moment. And the Welland Canal, a couple of bridges unavailable. The Mellonby Avenue Bridge in Port Colborne and the Allenburg Bridge. 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
1: What a good-looking Friday today. Mix of sun and cloud getting up to about 27. Hardly any humidity. So get out there and enjoy, okay? Currently, it's 18 now in Niagara.
0: Awesome weekend to get out there. Lots of fun.
2: Welland especially. And I mean, maybe I'm biased because I live in Welland, but the British 13 Music Festival is happening tomorrow. 29 different acts playing across three different stages downtown, including right on the bridge, which is super cool. And then Sunday, the St. George's Family Day event at St. George's Park, which has a pizza eating contest.
1: I know.
2: It feels like they're trying to get me there.
1: I'm thinking if it's thin crust, I just might go for that.
2: Yeah.
1: Because I can go for thin crust pizza. The thick stuff, nah, a couple of slices, I'm done.
0: No, it's probably got the medium crust.
1: Yeah, maybe. Yeah.
2: It was, we had it the other day. Jane Thompson brought some in. She's one of the organizers. It's Gino's Pizza. Good pie.
0: Oh, I love it.
1: Yeah. We were talking about this off the air. Can you imagine if you're there signing up and then Joey the Jaws Chestnut just shows up out of the blue?
2: I would get in my car and drive home. Yeah. Because there's no chance.
1: It would be like, I don't know, like a marathon runner getting ready to run and someone from Kenya showed up, right? And you would be like, well, that's it. I'm not going to finish first at all.
0: Joey's going to have some rotten guts in 10 years.
2: Oh, yeah.
1: Well, how old is he now?
2: 42. I looked it up.
1: 42. And think of those hot dogs, which have just, man.
0: Get that guy some Senecott.
1: Have they all worked through a system? I don't know.
2: But he's an 18-time mustard belt champion, so it's worth it, right?
1: Mustard belt champion?
0: Also happening this weekend, Port Dalhousie celebrating 200 years. Wow. They're having a big family celebration, Lakeside Park tomorrow. It starts at noon. Food trucks, games, entertainment, lots of stuff for the kiddos. They're doing a little movie at dusk, so bring your chairs if you got them.
1: Yep.
0: They're showing Hoppers. So nice. A cute little thing for the kids. So it's going to be a fun time there.
1: Boy, a lot of fantastic weekend then for all the events here in Niagara.
0: And guess what else is happening this weekend?
1: Tomato sauce.
0: No, I got it. Well, thanks for everybody on the tomatoes. I just texted my husband, so we're on the hunt for the San Marzanos. But Darlene School of Rock tomorrow.
2: Yes, yes.
0: Can't forget that. It's going to be the best show ever, the Big Hair Extraordinaire. It starts at 4 p.m., 2 full hours of nothing but hair bands, Bullet Boys, Vinnie Vincent Invasion, Freely's Comet, Slaughter. We got Striper, Brighton Rock. It's going to be amazing.
1: It's going to blow your speakers.
2: Please tell me you're just using a whole bottle of hairspray for this show, and you're going to be in here with the biggest hair you've ever had.
0: I did have some big hair. My graduation picture, my bangs did not fit in. So this is awesome. Like the best.
1: All right.
0: I know. Chris had some big hair back in the day, too.
1: Yeah, that's right. Yeah. No, I never had the big hair going at all.
0: That's unfortunate.
1: I had the bowl cut. That was it.
0: All right. Enjoy the weekend. Chris is next to keep you company. Ciao.
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Hi, I'm Chris Lucas. We did it. Friday is here. I'm here. I don't know how hard I'm going to work. I'm going to start with the nonstop 69-minute workday kickoff to ease into the day. Here's AC/DC.

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1: Oh, it's going to be a perfect day. Mix of sun and cloud, high near 27. Tonight, partly cloudy, low 15. For tomorrow, mix of sun and cloud, high 25. Showers for Sunday with a high near 25. It's 22, feels like 28.
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You're kind of bopping up and down. 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

0: 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Need a car wash? 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
13: Oh, it's a beautiful day. It's getting nice and hot, too. Mix of sun and cloud, high near 27. Tonight will be partly cloudy, low 15. Sun cloud mix for tomorrow, 25. Showers for Sunday. With a high near 25, we're at 23. Feels like 29.
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Like I know myself, 4-liter bag of milk. Oh, man. And you throw in a bag of sugar on top of that, you know, for my coffee. I'm out of shape. Here's Def Leppard on Giant FM.

0: Classic Rock 91.7 Giant FM Snow White. That is Streetheart. Hey, coming up on Sunday, St. George Family Day at St. George Park in Welland is happening on Sunday from 1 till 9. Just so you know, it's a rain or shine event. They're going to have a pizza eating contest, face painting, rock climbing, interactive games, mini putt, and live music. Mystic Highway, yes, CCR tribute. John Fogerty, Mystic Highway performing at 4. Stonewall performing at 7. So yeah, it's to celebrate the 60th anniversary. So keep that in mind. St. George Family Day on Sunday, rain or shine.
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A question is asking people, would you drink your significant other's bath water for $1,000? I'll tell you what people are saying.

0: Classic Rock 91.7, Giant FM Headstones, When Something Stands for Nothing. Oh, the things people will do for money. A random poll online asking people, would you drink your significant other's bathwater for $1,000? Right? Would you do it? $1,000. Here's the deal. Your partner would bathe or shower normally, rinse off, then lay in a tub of warm water for 20 minutes. And then you have to drink a liter of that water. A liter of that water. And the rules, there are rules. They say that you can cool the water in the fridge first before you drink the liter of bath water. Would you do it? $1,000. What do you think the majority of people said? 81% said, oh, absolutely.
1: Niagara, you showed up. When our neighbors were facing the devastating impact of flooding, Niagara didn't just watch. We came together. On Niagara's Day of Giving, generous people from across our community opened their hearts and wallets to help their neighbors who needed it most. This is what community looks like.

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4: 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Niagara three-day weather.
5: Oh, it is looking good for most of the weekend. A mix of sun and cloud for today, high near 28. Partly cloudy tonight, low 15. Beautiful tomorrow. Sun-cloud mix, high near 25. And for Sunday, showers in the forecast, high near 25. It's 23, feels like 29.
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Ready for a party? Well, and Jackfish hosting Kitchener tomorrow night at the Pond. It's Italian Heritage Night. First 1,000 people get a bobblehead. Okay, game time 6:05. Welland Stadium tomorrow. Here's Van Halen on Giant FM.

0: 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Mornings with Darlene and Brian. 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
1: Hope you're having a great weekend. 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
2: Oh, it's so good. 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
2: 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Got an OLG voucher for you.
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0: Classic Rock 91.7 Giant FM. Somebody's out there. That is Triumph. Oh, a lot of people are going to be out and about in downtown Welland tomorrow. And just a heads up, for drivers in Welland, you can expect some road closures tomorrow for the Bridge 13 Music Festival. Main Street will be closed between Niagara and Cross. King will be closed between Main and Division at about 9 a.m. in the morning until midnight. This is all for the big event, which is happening. Hopefully, you'll be able to make it out. It's going to be a beautiful, sunny day tomorrow. Mix of sun and cloud with a high near 25.
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1: Good afternoon, I'm Brandon Warby. A mix of sun and cloud today. 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A 17-year-old scooter rider is fighting for his life following a hit-and-run in Niagara Falls. The collision happened around 10:55 Tuesday morning near Lundy's Lane and Royal Manor Drive. Police say a blue Pontiac Torrent struck the teen and then left the scene, with the victim suffering life-threatening injuries. The SUV was later found with assistance from Hamilton Police, and the driver was arrested on an impaired operation charge. Investigators are still working to determine exactly what happened and are asking anyone with information to contact police. Niagara police are investigating a break-in at a home in Lincoln and are looking for two suspects. The break-in happened Sunday morning on Cherrywood Drive between 6:30 and 8:40. Police say two men, dressed mostly in black and wearing masks and construction vests, were seen getting out of a gray 2010 to 2012 Jeep Liberty with tinted windows and roof bars. The same two suspects are believed to have returned to the area Tuesday. Police are asking residents and businesses to check surveillance footage and contact investigators if they spot the men or the Jeep. And Niagara Ice Dogs radio broadcasts have a new voice behind the microphone. The team announced that Reese Dumanny will take over as play-by-play commentator for Niagara's new Country 89.1 in the 2026-27 season, covering every single Ice Dogs regular season and playoff game. For New Country 89.1, this is the fifth year that Ice Dogs games will be broadcast live on the station. General Manager Hilary Montbarquette says it's exciting to be part of a growing partnership.
2: They are a community success story. You know, there are thousands of people that go to the Meridian Center twice a week, and we want to be a partner with that. It aligns with our values of content, caring, and community, and the Niagara Ice Dogs is an organization that we respect, and we're proud to be partnered with them.
1: The Ice Dogs start the season on September 18th. In sports, the Welland Jackfish head to Hamilton tonight to take on the Cardinals at 7:30. The Toronto Blue Jays kick off a weekend series with the New York Yankees at Rogers Centre. And to the CFL, Ottawa visits Winnipeg. 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
0: 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Niagara three-day weather.
1: A mix of sun and cloud today with a high of 28. Partly cloudy tonight, a low of 15. Saturday, a mix of sun and cloud, a high of 25. And Sunday, showers with a high of 25. Currently, it's 24 degrees. 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

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Port Dalhousie will be celebrating 200 years of history tomorrow. 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Wrapping up with a movie. They're going to be showing Hoppers

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2: 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Niagara three-day weather.
3: It's a mix of sun and cloud for today. Beautiful Friday, high near 28. Tonight, partly cloudy, low 15. Mix of sun and cloud tomorrow, high near 25. Showers moving in for Sunday with a high near 25. It is 25. Feels like 30.
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That's Steely Dan with Black Friday. Hope you're doing well on this summer Friday. What a beautiful day. On the brain strain today, 16% of millennials, those 29 to 45 years of age, have been on a first date at this place. This is what they've done on a first date. Donna says, bingo. We have McDonald's. Shazi says a strip club. Bill's going with movies. Chris says an arcade. Somebody said their first date was at their in-laws. Oh, that would be fun. Yeah. Mm-hmm. Tom says Starbucks. Q says the library. We have mini golf. And Isabel says they went axe throwing. I've done that before. It's fun. Anyway, what do you think it is? 16% of millennials have been on a first date to this place. Where are they going? 16% of them. Text your guest to 905-732-6917 for your chance to win the brain strain on Giant FM.

0: 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Mornings with Darlene and Brian. 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
1: Hope you're having a great weekend. 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
2: 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And we're also going to give you a chance to win with five things you need to know at Monday at 7:40. Got an OLG voucher for you.
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0: 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That is The Weight from The Band. I'm Chris Lucas on The Brain Strain. Today, 16% of millennials, 29 to 45-year-olds, have been on a first date to this place. This is what they've done on a first date. Keith says the casino. Nancy says a zoo. We have concert. Carol says a sporting event. Somebody said Hooters. Cheryl says a park. And Chris says first date in my mom's basement. Okay. The answer I was looking for is grocery store. 16% of millennials say they've been on a first date at a grocery store. You know, let's go meet in the, you know, melon section. I don't know. That's an odd place, but that's what they do. Well, 16% of them. We had a few correct answers. Congratulations to Jeff Bernard in Niagara Falls, picking up the $25 gift card to Mitchell's Bakery and Marketplace. We'll play again on Monday.
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An awesome summer soundtrack makes it all better with Pizza Hut. 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

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Are you ready for it? Oh, beautiful weekend. Okay, showers for Sunday, but today and tomorrow, whoa! 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Here's the boss.

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0: Classic Rock 91.7 Giant FM, Big Sugar, digging a hole. Lakeside Park making sandcastles. Oh, Lakeside Park is going to be hopping tomorrow. Port Dalhousie celebrating 200 years of history. This event was originally scheduled for July 18th, but they had to postpone it because of the wildfire smoke and rain at the time. So it's going to be happening tomorrow. 36 vendors will be at the park, food trucks, everything from tacos, burgers, hot dogs, desserts. They're going to have entertainment, merchants, and artisans. The party starts at 12 noon tomorrow. And then a plan to stick around or go for the evening because they're going to be showing a movie at dusk featuring hoppers. They're going to project it on a large inflatable screen. Bring your lawn chairs and blankets. So keep that in mind. Now, it's going to be busy. So take advantage of the free shuttle service, okay, with parking at St. Anne Catholic Elementary School on Main Street or at Eden High School on Lake Street.
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0: 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Niagara three-day weather.
13: Oh, it's a perfect day to head out to Nickel Beach. Yes, lots of sun, few clouds here and there, nothing major. High near 28, it's going to be partly cloudy tonight, low 15. Tomorrow looks fabulous. Mix of sun and cloud, high near 25. And showers moving into Niagara for Sunday. With a high near 25, it's 26, but it feels like 30.
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Rock 91.7, Giant FM, KFC, and Oreo are teaming up. They have collaborated. Okay, and what they're going to do is they're going to come out with a cookie that has 11 herbs and spices flavor in the middle. 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

0: 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Mornings with Darlene and Brian. 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
1: Hope you're having a great weekend. 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
1: Bing, bing, bing, bing, bing, bing.
0: Okay, stop it. Okay, stop it. Yes, we heard some dinging on the air.
1: I'm sorry.
0: Yeah, some bells were... We had a technical issue here, and so...
1: We were stuck on a win.
0: Yeah, and it's just ding, ding. Commercials were playing over songs. Well, Dave Devine, our program director, came in here and thought he could fix it.
1: That explains it, right?
0: So next thing you know, there's dinging on the air. Commercials are playing over Bruce Springsteen.
1: This is how you can tell we're live.
0: That's right. This is real live radio, and I'm sorry. You're going to hear the odd ding in a while.
1: Oh, a couple of dings in the afternoon coming up.
0: Yeah, coming up with Jeff next.
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0: 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Red Rider, don't fight it. Stop your squirming. Enjoy the sunshine. Don't fight it. Embrace the sunshine. The sunshine is upon us, at least through tomorrow. Your three-day weather forecast coming up next.
1: Niagara, you showed up. 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
10: 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Niagara three-day weather.
11: Enjoying the sunshine for the rest of the afternoon. Partly cloudy skies overnight tonight. 15 will be the overnight low. That's comfortable. Go open the windows. Comfortable sleeping weather. Then tomorrow, sunny with a few cloudy periods for your Saturday. Beautiful day for your Saturday. Beach day, 25 degrees will be the daytime high. Uh-oh, looks like some showers and cloudy skies on Sunday with a high 25. And guess what happens on Monday? That's right, back to sunshine on Monday and Tuesday. Currently, it's 26, got a humidex. Oh, not much of a humidex. 29 with a humidex. 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

summers aren't measured in days. 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

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Classic Rock 91.7, Giant FM, home of Jeff and Brandon's three picks. Coming up at three songs, something in common. You listen to our songs, you text us when you think you know what the something is, you include your name with your guess, and a song request, and possibly a dedication, and at the end of the third song, and not before, we'll pick one of the correct answers, probably the person with the best request, and play that request back so everybody's a winner. But it's coming up at 3. It's just an excuse to take a break in the afternoon. See if you can do it.

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1: Hope you're having a great weekend. 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

0: Welcome to your mid-afternoon escape from the daily grind. It's time for Jeff and Brandon's Three Picks. Can you identify the common bond between these songs? Classic Rock 91.7 Giant FM.
1: Well, can you? I bet you can. 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You think you know what they have in common? Text us your answer, 905-732-6917. 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Text us your answer, 905-732-6917. Here comes the first song, one of three. Jeff and Brandon, three picks. It's from the Cranberries. 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Jive.

0: is number one. One of three in our three picks today. As I turn to my friend and co-host here, Brandon, clairvoyance in the audience?
1: Not today.
0: Really?
1: No.
0: Oh, I thought it was obvious.
1: Did you?
0: I thought this was like Captain Obvious.
1: Oh, okay. Well, I mean, there's a few ways you could go with this.
0: Oh, yes.
1: That's why it might not be that obvious.
0: No, see, that's just it. I'm willing to take multiple different possible answers for this one. When you do have an answer, make sure you text it to us and include those song requests and or dedications, because at the end of the third song, we'll draw from all the correct answers, of which I know we're going to have a big old pile of them by the time we get there, and we'll play your song, or could play your song. Here comes song number two, two of three, Jeff and Brandon's three picks. It's from Metallica, classic rock, 91.7 Jot FM.

0: Song number two of three. We call that one the Helper's Song. And as always, it probably helped.
1: It did help.
0: It did help.
1: Very much so.
0: It helped.
1: It's shake and bake, and I helped.
0: And now we're going to move on to song number three. Are we getting some good requests?
1: Yeah.
0: Good.
1: Yeah.
0: Good. I'm looking forward to hearing some of them. Anyhow, at the end of this next song, and not before, we'll draw from all the correct answers, and we're going to play that person's song at some point later on today's show. Well, maybe 10, 15 minutes from now. But let's move on to song number three. This is the giveaway song. Song three of three, Jeff and Brandon's three picks, is from Alice Cooper, Classic Rock, 91.7 Jive FM.

0: Jeff and Brandon's Three Picks. Can you figure out the common bond? 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
1: I found me a reason to check me tomorrow. We'll see if I'm leaking.

0: 97 Giant FM, Matthew Good Band, and Hello Time Bomb. That was our thinking song. You can hear the ticking. That's the ticking while our thinking.
1: Ticky time bomb.
0: We were thinking while we were ticking. And recapping the songs we played on our three picks. Song number one was Dreams by the Cranberries. Then we played Metallica, Enter Sandman. Then Alice Cooper, Welcome to My Nightmare. And boy, at first,
1: we got answers like fruit because of the cranberries, Irish bands because of the cranberries,
0: yeah.
1: Food, female lead singers, dead singers, stuff like that. But
0: And quite honestly, we were being quite liberal with what the answer we would take. We would take dreams, we'd take nightmares, we would take sleeping, slumbering, dozing, nodding off.
1: Passing out,
0: you name it, we would have probably taken that.
1: Yeah, people figured it out pretty quick. Dino, Julie, Mike, Fred, Gary, Eileen, Ken, Steve, Pat, Mark, Chris, Brett, James, Anthony, Malcolm, Ray, Daryl, and Les. We like Les' song today, so we're going to play Les' song.
0: Okay, Les is the winner today on Three Picks. Les, your song coming up in just a few minutes. Stay with us, and we'll do it again next week, as we do each and every weekday at 3. Jeff and Brandon's Three Picks.
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10: MQW Niagara bound in Beansville, getting reports of a collision there. Elsewhere, volume is starting to fill in quite a bit out there. Slowdowns with no other problems to report. At the Canal Bridges, the Lakeshore Road, Carlton Street, and Glendale Avenue bridges are up. And at the border, the Queenston-Lewiston cars to Canada and to the U.S., 15 to 20 minutes. The Rainbow cars to Canada and to the U.S., 15 to 30 minutes. And the Peace Bridge cars and trucks to Canada and to the U.S., a 20 to 40 minute wait. More traffic in minutes.
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Les was declared our winner today. And Les wanted to hear Joe Cocker. You can leave your hat on. 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

0: lovely Brandoon.
1: Nice time. Yeah, it
2: is. That was for Les. We declared Les to be today's winner of the three picks. That was a good one from Joe Cocker.
3: I like that.
2: Let's see here. Now tomorrow is supposed to be kind of a good beach day. And
3: looks
2: so,
3: like, yeah.
2: So people, if you want, maybe you could go to a beach, maybe like the beach in Lakeside Park. Because, and while you're there, you could celebrate because this weekend, it's Port Dalhousie's bicentennial celebration.
3: Oh, are these, so they're putting on a big to-do down there at Port Dalhousie?
2: Yes, in Lakeside Park.
3: Nice.
2: 200 years, that's what a bicentennial is, 200 years of Port Dalhousie telling guests, it's Dalhousie, not Dalhousie.
3: Dalhousie, yeah.
2: Darn it.
3: Don't get that messed up.
2: And the celebrations are going to happen there.

0: Lakeside Park. They have food trucks and entertainment and historical displays. And
1: the carousel.
0: The carousel's there. The Neil Peart Memorial Bandstand is there. I'm sure there'll be musicians and clowns and jugglers and, I don't know, wild animals. I don't know. It's going to be quite the celebration.
1: A little bit of everything.
0: I'm not really sure, but it's going to be a blast.
1: I'm and sure again, it'll be, well attended.
0: Well, of course it'll be well attended. Yeah. It's in celebration of Port Dalhousie's bicentennial, 200 years of being Port Dalhousie, and it's happening this weekend. The festivities technically start noon tomorrow and then go all the way through Monday. But, you know, you go down there, go to the beach, and then take part in the celebrations.
1: Sure.
0: Happy 200th birthday, Port Dalhousie!
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12: 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Niagara three-day weather.
0: Just a few clouds overnight tonight. Overnight low is going to be 15 degrees. Tomorrow, mainly sunny skies for your Saturday. Beautiful beach day tomorrow with daytime high around 25 degrees. Increasing cloudiness with showers developing on Sunday, high 25. And then the sunshine returns on Monday, as it often does. Currently, it's 27. The Humidex, not much of the Humidex, 31 with the Humidex. 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
1: I'm all set.
0: And the police are investigating as somebody is stealing the mini Mozarts of Salzburg, Austria.
1: What are the mini Mozarts of
0: Salzburg, Austria? Salzburg, Austria is the birthplace of Wolfgang Amadeus Mozart.
1: Okay.
0: And they were celebrating this year the 270th anniversary of Mozart's birth, 270 years ago. And in celebration, they took mini Mozart statues depicting Mozart with his beloved dog, Pimperl. Pimperl. Mozart and his beloved dog, Pimperl. And they were tiny little statues and small, barely 2 feet tall, made out of plastic.
1: And they put them like all over the place kind of thing? Like, they keep going. They thought they were not going to go missing.
0: They had 320 of these statuettes sprinkled around Salzburg, Austria. And I don't understand why 320, because it's the 270th anniversary. Yeah. I would have thought 270 would have been the number, but for reasons only known to the Austrians.
1: Someone made a mistake in the ordering.
0: They put out 320 of these statuettes. I guess they were actually secured to the ground.
1: Oh, wow.
0: So how big are these things?
1: Like,
0: no, barely 2 feet tall.
1: Okay.
0: And they're made out of plastic, spray-painted gold.
1: Yeah, like a gnome or something.
0: Real fancy. Fancy, like, yes, Mozart and his dog, Pimperl.
1: And they're all gone now?
0: Well, 210 of them are missing. Out of the 320, 210 of them have mysteriously...
1: 100-some-odd left.
0: They mysteriously disappeared somewhere. And I don't know. So, yeah, somewhere... Somebody in Salzburg, Austria's backyard is nothing but little Mozarts and Pimperl. So, police are investigating. So far, they have no leads to go on.
1: They're miffed.
0: I guess the organizing committee had about 80 backup ones, but I mean, hell, 80 is not going to cut it.
1: It's not going to make up for it. No,
0: somebody is stealing the mini Mozarts of Salzburg, Austria.
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2: Ongoing issues on the QEW, Niagara bound at Ontario Street in Beamsville. Two right lanes are blocked because of a collision. You're seeing delays through there. The Lakeshore Road, Carlton Street, and Allenburg bridges are up. And at the border, the Queenston Lewiston cars to Canada and to the U.S., 15 to 25 minutes. The Rainbow cars to Canada, 15 minutes. And the Peacebridge cars and trucks to the U.S., 20 to 25 minutes. And cars to Canada, a 45-minute wait. 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

0: Good afternoon. I'm Brandon Warby. 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A 17-year-old boy is in hospital with life-threatening injuries after hit and run in Niagara Falls. Police say the teen was riding an electric scooter when he was struck by a blue Pontiac Torrent near Lundy's Lane and Royal Manor Drive Tuesday morning. The SUV driver allegedly left the scene, leaving the teen severely injured on the roadway. The vehicle was later located with help from Hamilton Police, and the driver was arrested for impaired operation of a conveyance. The NRPS Collision Reconstruction Unit continues to investigate the crash. Welland residents can now borrow sports equipment for free at parks across the city. 10 self-serve lockers stocked with basketballs, soccer balls, frisbees, and rackets have been installed through a partnership with EquipSport and Canadian Tire Jumpstart Charities. The equipment can be borrowed using the EquipSport app and returned after use. The city says the free pilot is designed to remove barriers to recreation and encourage more people to enjoy local parks. Andries Dumani is the new voice of the Niagara Ice Dogs on New Country 89.1. The team announced he'll be taking over in the broadcast booth for the upcoming season, calling every home and away game. Dumani says coming back to Niagara just felt right.
1: I knew I wanted to be in the OHL in some capacity, and you know, there was always a part of me that wanted to be in Niagara at the Meridian Center with the Ice Dogs, and you know, to finally get back here, it took a little bit longer than I wanted, but it was all worth it at the end of the day, and I'm just super pumped to get started.
0: Dumani worked for the team as host of Dogs TV from 2016 to 2019. In sports, the Welland Jackfish head to Hamilton tonight to take on the Cardinals at 7:30. The Toronto Blue Jays kick off a weekend series with the New York Yankees at Rogers Centre, and to the CFL, Ottawa visits Winnipeg. The next time you're scrolling through your phone, visit NiagaraDailyNews.ca and see what Niagara's talking about. 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
2: What's up? 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
2: Partly cloudy tonight, a low of 15. Saturday, mix of sun and cloud, then becoming sunny, a high of 25. Sunday, showers with a high of 25. And Monday, mix of sun and cloud, a chance of showers, and a high of 26. 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

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Foreigner, an afternoon drive radio show with Jeff and the great Brandune. Still to come this hour, got our daily feature, what is today, and of course, 4:30-ish. 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Also, listen as somebody wins a $25 gift card from George's Greek Village in St. Catharines and celebrates by screaming gas wars. Oh my gosh. Make sure the kids are ready to listen in. 4:30-ish for gas wars.

0: 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On the afternoon drive, and time for stuff you didn't know.
1: What do you got today?
0: Okay, let's say you're driving along in your car. There, you're out there on the one of our highways and or byways. You're just scooting along, and suddenly something flies into the window, and it goes splat. Okay, you know that splat that's on the screen?
1: Yeah,
0: has a name.
1: It does.
0: Yes,
1: like
0: yes.
1: A bug gut.
0: Yes, that nasty splat on your windshield. Mm-hmm. It's known as snarge.
1: Snarge. Or is it, who's naming this?
0: Well, this is derived from a military aviation term.
1: Oh.
0: So like an Air Force term, okay? And they originally started it for when a bird would fly into the cockpit windshield.
1: And they called it snarge.
0: It's a combination of the words snot and garbage.
1: They're real creative with that one.
0: Weren't they, though?
1: Yeah.
0: Descriptive?
1: Yeah.
0: But yeah, so now...
1: Now a bug gun is...
0: It's snarge. There's snarge on my window. And then, you know, then you got to try and get it off because you can't look at it. You don't want to drive looking through snarge.
1: No. You put the wipers on if you're at a...
0: And it smears. It smears the snarge.
1: Yeah, it's just going to be all over your windshield.
0: And then you run out of the windshield washer fluid.
1: Yeah, and it's just a mess.
0: So
1: you got to pull over the gas.
0: You got to go to the car wash. And then sometimes even that doesn't work. You got to get one of those snarge removal sponges.
1: Well, you ever look at the front of your car after you drive up north or something?
0: Oh, yeah.
1: In the summertime especially. It's just covered in snarge. It's everywhere.
0: I have a special sponge. It looks like a sponge, but it's like got this webbing all over it. And it's designed
1: to dab the snarge.
0: You're going to scour the snarge from your vehicle. But there you go, friends.
1: I had no idea it was such a thing.
0: From here on in, when that happens, you got the bug out flat on your window. That's snarge.
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9: Still seeing that issue on the QEW Niagara bound at Ontario Street in Beamsville. Two right lanes are blocked because of a collision. Expect delays there. Also on the QEW Toronto bound at Aaron Mills Parkway. Watch out for a stalled vehicle in the left lane. At the canal bridges, the Carlton Street and Allenberg bridges are up. And at the border, the Queen St. Louis and Cars to Canada, 15 minutes. The Rainbow Cars to Canada, 15 minutes. And the Peace Bridge Cars and Trucks to Canada and to the U.S., a 10 to 30 minute wait.
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1: And at the sound of the bing bing, it means it's time to call 905-732-6917. 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Once again, we'll get you up on the hoist. We'll clean the snarge off your windows. And we'll give you a $25 gift card from George's Greek Village. Let's go to the phone. She was up there today. Hello, hello, Giant FM. Who is this? Is
2: this is Doug?
1: It's who?
2: Doug.
1: Doug. Oh, Doug. Doug. Dougie. Welcome to Gas Wars.
2: Thanks.
1: Where are you phoning from today, Doug?
2: Niagara.
1: Doug's in like Niagara Falls.
2: Yep.
1: Oh, okay.
2: Niagara Falls.
1: Yeah, you see, when you say Niagara, it's kind of a generic term.
2: Yeah.
1: Doug.
2: That's true.
1: You got yourself a $25 gift card from George's Greek Village in St. Catharines. Congratulations.
2: Perfect. Thank you.
1: Any big plans for the weekend, Doug?
2: Nope. Just going to enjoy this weather while you can.
1: That's the thing, right? That's the thing. It won't last forever.
2: It won't. Darn. Middle of August.
1: Yeah.
2: Fall's coming.
1: Oh, yeah, stop it. You're depressing me, Doug.
2: Yeah.
1: Let's see here. Gas prices. Well, let's start off with the diesel prices. And do you drive diesel, Doug?
2: No, I don't.
1: Lucky you. Lowest diesel price we could find this afternoon, because diesel prices are really up in a lot of places. But today, Port Colborne on Clarence Street, someone says diesel was selling for $2.03 a liter. And that's compared to a lot of places where they got like $2.19 or more.
2: Wow.
1: Yeah. But $2.03 a liter on Clarence Street in Port Colborne, the lowest we've heard of. And meanwhile, for gasoline, now gasoline is up in some spots, but on East Main,

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7: 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Niagara 3-day weather.
8: Partly cloudy skies overnight tonight. Overnight low around 15 degrees. Tomorrow, mainly sunny with a few cloudy periods and 27 for your Saturday. Good beach day tomorrow. But the clouds roll in on Sunday. We're expecting some showers to develop on Sunday with a high of 25. And, of course, it'll become sunny again on Monday, high of 26. Right now, it's 27. Not much of a Humidex. 31 with the Humidex. 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

0: London's What Is Today.
1: And suddenly it's Friday.
2: We made it.
1: Friday, August the 14th. Famous people having birthday today. Mila Kunis, she was on That 70s Show. She was Jackie on that show.
2: Great character.
1: And that's where she met Ashton Kutcher, who she's now married to.
2: Mm-hmm.
1: And also, she is the voice of Meg on Family Guy.
2: Yeah.
1: Mila Kunis is 43 years old today. Susan Olsen, best known as little Cindy Brady on the Brady Bunch.
2: Oh, the youngest.
1: Yes, the youngest. The youngest one in Curls.
2: In Curls, right.
1: Yes.
2: Yes. Don't forget to add that in there.
1: Little Cindy Brady is 65 years old today. Basketball legend Magic Johnson is 67 today. And my hero, Steve Martin.
2: Yes. Very good guy.
1: Probably right at possibly the top of my faves.
2: One of the top comedians.
1: There was a picture that came with one of his albums, and it had him in his white suit with a fish sticking out, and it was signed Best Fishes, Steve Martin. and I had that on the door.
2: So he signed it for you?
1: No. Everybody got one.
2: Oh, I see.
1: Everybody got one.
2: You actually met him.
1: No, everybody had one.
2: Gotcha.
1: It was in the album.
2: Best fishes.
1: The wild and crazy guy himself, Steve Martin, is 81 years old today. And what's that one? Murders in Buildings? Only Murders in the Building
2: Martin Short, right?
1: With Martin Short.
2: Yeah.
1: That's a great show.
2: Is it good?
1: That's a new
2: one. I've heard it's pretty good.
1: It's really good. And finally, what else is today? Today is World Lizard Day. Celebrating the lizards.
2: I used to have a roommate that had an iguana. It was a free-range iguana, just walked around the apartment.
1: Uncaged
2: iguana.
1: It would just roam.
2: It was chill. It didn't do anything. Like it was pretty docile.
1: They get big. How big are we talking?
2: It was like, I don't know.
1: He's holding his hands up, folks. He's holding his hands. That's gonna be over 3 feet long.
2: It was three, four feet long. It was a good size.
1: Nose to tip of tail.
2: Yeah, with the tail.
1: Yeah.
2: I mean, the tail's pretty long.
1: Because that what they do is, in defense, they smack you with the tail, don't they?
2: No, this one, like I said, it was pretty relaxed
1: pretty
2: iguana.
1: Pretty tame.
2: Yeah, very tame.
1: Yeah, well, of course, he's going around the apartment eating who knows what.
2: Pretty mellow.
1: Do you remember the iguana's name?
2: D.Y.
1: D.Y.
2: D.Y. is named after an island in Hawaii or something.
1: Oh, okay.
2: Yeah. See,
1: even more mellow.
2: Yeah.
1: D.Y. the mellow iguana.
2: Yeah.
1: That could be a children's book. It's on this World Lizard Day. And finally, today is Tattoo Removal Day, just in case you regret getting a tattoo on your lizard.
2: Iguana tattoo.
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11: There was an issue on the QEW Niagara bound at Ontario Street in Beamsville. Looks like it has cleared up. It is still heavy through that area, though. Both directions between Hamilton and St. Catharines today, you're going to find quite a bit of a slowdown. The Carlton Street, Glendale Avenue, and Main Street bridges are up. And at the border, the Queen St. Louis and Cars to Canada, 10 minutes. The Rainbow Cars to Canada, 20 minutes. And at the Peace Bridge, Cars and Trucks to Canada and to the U.S., a 10 to 30 minute wait. 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
1: Good afternoon, I'm Brandon Warby. 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Two masked men are being sought following a break-in in Lincoln. Police say the pair were seen around a Cherrywood drive home early Sunday morning. Both were wearing dark clothing and masks, with one wearing a construction vest, and they were seen arriving in a gray Jeep Liberty with dark tinted windows. Investigators believe the same men returned to the area Tuesday. Anyone with surveillance footage or information about the suspects or vehicle is asked to contact Niagara Police. Port Colborne is taking another step toward keeping more health care services close to home. Council has approved the city's new Community Health and Wellness Action Plan and given staff the green light to explore a potential community health hub. The proposed health hub could bring doctors, nurse practitioners, diagnostic services, pharmacy, rehabilitation, and other supports together in one location. The city says the goal is to have a potential hub aligned with the planned closure of the Port Colborne Urgent Care Center at the end of 2028. And this weekend is the 60th anniversary of the St. George's Family Day in Welland, an event to celebrate the city, its people, and its history. Volunteer committee member, event planner Jane Thompson, says there's a pizza eating contest, a first for the event.
2: I've heard through the grapevine we have quite an abundance of pizzerias in town. So, yeah, it's really cool that our sponsors have all stepped up and working together and just going to make it happen. The first, second, and third prize winner also will be getting medals. We have gold, silver, and bronze, and the first prize winner will have a trophy.
1: Thompson adds that the event wouldn't be where it is today without Rosie Smith, who for 50 years dedicated herself to creating fun, free events for families in Welland. In sports, the Welland Jackfish head to Hamilton tonight to take on the Cardinals at 7:30. The Toronto Blue Jays kick off a weekend series with the New York Yankees at Rogers Centre, and to the CFL, Ottawa visits Winnipeg. The next time you're scrolling through your phone, visit NiagaraDailyNews.ca and see what Niagara's talking about. 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
1: Partly cloudy tonight, a low of 15. Saturday, mix of sun and cloud, then becoming sunny, a high of 25. Sunday, showers with a high of 25. And Monday, a mix of sun and cloud, a chance of showers, and a high of 26. Do you want the top local news headlines sent to you every morning? 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
0: Yeah, it's hot. 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
1: 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I've got good news.
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It is the Afternoon Drive radio show with Jeff and the great Brandune. Our Hour of Power. Later on this hour, there's a weird, strange law on our segment, It's the Law. I got this headline that made me look, and oh yes, a stupid joke coming your way in just 3 minutes and 16 seconds. Stay with us.

0: Classic Rock 91.7 Chat FM out of our nation's capital, Ottawa. Alanis Morissette, Hand in Pocket. This is the part of the show where somebody tells somebody a stupid joke. And since it is Friday.
1: It is Friday.
0: And on Fridays, we like to reach out and have a member of the listening public send us a joke. And sometimes it's recorded. Sometimes people just email us or text us jokes, as is the case today.
1: Oh, we got a text or an email? Or
0: Mandy sent an email, emailed a joke.
1: Right, Mandy, what does Mandy say?
0: Well, Mandy emailed the joke, and she thought that this one might be humorous.
1: Okay.
0: Right. So, and it says, Pete the serial flasher was thinking of retiring.
1: Okay.
0: After many, many years of, you know, stepping out of the bushes and opening his trench coat to surprise onlookers. Pete, the serial flasher, he was thinking of retiring. But he changed his mind. He's going to stick it out for another year.
1: Jeez. Wow, Mandy.
0: Thanks, Mandy.
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10: If you are on the QEW, you're seeing quite a bit of a slowdown both directions between Hamilton and St. Catharines. Same goes to the Burlington-Oakville area, dealing with a lot of volume this afternoon. The Carlton Street, Glendale Avenue, and Mellonby Avenue bridges are up. And at the border, the Rainbow, Cars to Canada, 20 minutes. The Peace Bridge, Cars and Trucks to Canada and to the U.S., a 15 to 25 minute wait. 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

0: 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Mornings with Darlene and Brian. Two local voices you know and love.
1: Hope you're having a great weekend. When we're back on Monday, we'll be chatting about a new initiative here in the region that may entice you to get moving.
2: Oh, it's so good. Even the body break couple would love this.
1: Yes, but the pink and blue windbreaker not included.
2: That's right. And we're also going to give you a chance to win with five things you need to know at Monday at 7:40. Got an OLG voucher for you.
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0: 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No one knows. You may know us. I'm Jeff, and he's Brandon.
1: Hello.
0: Allow us to introduce ourselves.
1: Allow myself to introduce myself.
0: This headline made me look.
1: Hey, what do you got?
0: Headline reads, Bride rides into her wedding on her favorite cow.
1: I've heard of Bridezilla before, but not riding on
0: Cowzilla.
1: Cowzilla.
0: No. Well, so this is...
1: is that a farm, I'm assuming, or...?
0: Victoria Lee, age 37, is a dairy farmer by trade.
1: Okay.
0: And so when she was tied the knot with her new husband, Mike Lee, sometimes, you know, brides will ride in on, you know, horses.
1: Oh, you see all kinds of stuff. Creative ways.
0: Hot air balloons, that sort of thing.
1: Yeah.
0: So she decided to ride into her wedding atop her favorite cow, named White Chocolate Button.
1: Sure.
0: Okay. Favorite cow.
1: Sure. Yeah. White Chocolate Button.
0: White Chocolate Button. And it's a big cow. And she's, you know, in a very traditional bridal outfit, but she's just sitting on top of this cow. And she rides in. She says the entrance is something she has dreamed about since she was 10 years old. Because, you know, sometimes little girls dream of their wedding.
1: Yeah.
0: And she
1: wants to ride a cow.
0: She's always dreamed that her wedding would involve her riding into her nuptials.
1: Well, you grow up on a farm, I guess. You know, that's what you
0: sure
1: you want at your wedding.
0: Sure.
1: I don't know.
0: I'm not sure the cow's going to like it when you tie tin cans to its tail and put, you know, the married sign on it.
1: Right to the honeymoon, yeah.
0: Yeah. So, yeah.
1: To each their own.
0: Farmer bride rides into her wedding on her favorite cow.
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3: 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Niagara three-day weather.
4: Partly cloudy skies overnight tonight. 15 is going to be the overnight low. Sunny with a few cloudy periods tomorrow. 26 degrees for your Saturday. Great beach day. Get out there and enjoy the sunshine. Because on Sunday, clouds and maybe some showers developing on Sunday. High 25. And, of course, the sunshine returns Monday to high 26. Currently, it's 27. The Humidex is 32. 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
1: Hello.
0: Time for a law. We're in as strange as these are. These are real laws. So grab your gavel. The segment is called It's the Law. Today's law is peculiar to the town of Hawthorne, Oklahoma.
1: Sounds lovely.
0: I'm sure it is. But if you're ever in Hawthorne, if you're ever in Hawthorne, Oklahoma, keep in mind that it's illegal to put a hypnotized person in a display window.
1: It's not fair to them. No. You can make them do all kinds of stupid stuff when they're hypnotized.
0: Sure, so you're just going downtown through Hawthorne there, the local five and dime, and you got Madge, and she's in the display window clucking like a chicken for the amusement of passersby. Oh, no. I guess it must have been a real problem.
1: It must have been a little town of Hawthorne.
0: Hawthorne, Oklahoma. Apparently, it must be the home of mentalists.
1: Many hypnotists.
0: Many hypnotists and mentalists there. But no, in Hawthorne, Oklahoma, they had to write it down. It's illegal to put a hypnotized person in a display window. Hawthorne, Oklahoma. It's the law.
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6: Seeing a new issue on the QEW, Niagara bound at Walker's Line in Burlington. The HOV lane is blocked because of a stalled vehicle. The Carlton Street and Clarence Street bridges are up, and at the border, the Rainbow cars to Canada and to the U.S., 15 to 20 minutes, and the Peace Bridge cars and trucks to Canada and to the U.S., a 15 to 25 minute wait. 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
1: Good afternoon, I'm Brandon Warby. 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A 17-year-old boy is in hospital with life-threatening injuries after hit and run in Niagara Falls. Police say the teen was riding an electric scooter when he was struck by a blue Pontiac Torrent near Lundy's Lane and Royal Manor Drive Tuesday morning. The SUV driver allegedly left the scene, leaving the teen severely injured on the roadway. The vehicle was later located with help from Hamilton Police, and the driver was arrested for impaired operation of a conveyance. The NRPS Collision Reconstruction Unit continues to investigate the crash. Welland residents can now borrow sports equipment for free at parks across the city. 10 self-serve lockers stocked with basketballs, soccer balls, frisbees, and rackets have been installed through a partnership with EquipSport and Canadian Tire Jumpstart Charities. The equipment can be borrowed using the EquipSport app and returned after use. The city says the free pilot is designed to remove barriers to recreation and encourage more people to enjoy local parks. And Reese Dumani is the new voice of the Niagara Ice Dogs on New Country 89.1. The team announced he'll be taking over in the broadcast booth for the upcoming season, calling every home and away game. Dumani says coming back to Niagara just felt right.
2: I knew I wanted to be in the OHL in some capacity, and you know, there was always a part of me that wanted to be in Niagara at the Meridian Center with the Ice Dogs, and you know, to finally get back here, it took a little bit longer than I wanted, but it was all worth it at the end of the day, and I'm just super pumped to get started.
1: Dumani worked for the team as host of Dogs TV from 2016 to 2019. In sports, the Welland Jackfish head to Hamilton tonight to take on the Cardinals at 7:30. The Toronto Blue Jays kick off a weekend series with the New York Yankees at Rogers Centre, and to the CFL, Ottawa visits Winnipeg. The next time you're scrolling through your phone, visit NiagaraDailyNews.ca and see what Niagara's talking about. 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
0: 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Niagara 3-day weather.
1: Partly cloudy tonight, a low of 15. Saturday, mix of sun and cloud, then becoming sunny, a high of 25. Sunday, showers with a high of 25. And Monday, a mix of sun and cloud, a chance of showers, and a high of 26. 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
0: We don't need to try and sound cool in the summer. 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
1: Where are we headed today?
0: England.
1: Okay.
0: Where Betty Bromage has broken her own world record.
1: Okay.
0: Yeah. Betty currently holds and is now the holder of the new world record for oldest woman to go wing walking on an airplane.
1: Oh, we've talked about her before.
0: Yes.
1: Yeah, I remember.
0: Yes, yes. Betty Bromage, she's been wing walking 6 times since she turned the age of 87. And she completed her latest stunt this past Tuesday at age 97 years and 127 days.
1: How? Like, so when you say wing walking, like, what do they do? Do they... Like,
0: she gets out of the airplane, goes out, stands on the wing.
1: But how, though? How is that possible?
0: Well, these are like those old biplanes, like Snoopy planes.
1: I know, right? But like, still, how do you...
0: You climb out.
1: And you walk.
0: And you stand on the
1: wing. How do you not get blown away? Like, blown off the...
0: I really don't know. Denture cream. I don't know.
1: That's just something, blows my mind. But the fact that she's 97
0: years
1: old.
0: Yes, 97 years and 127 days. And she did the successful outing at a Royal Air Force base in England. And it was the same site as she set the last time she set the record. She was 93. And now she decided to just up the ante.
1: It's been a few years.
0: Yeah, 97 years and 127 year, 127 days. Betty says, quote, "I just get bored of life otherwise.
1: Oh, wow.
0: I can't drive. I can't see very well. And I get a bit frustrated. So I want to do the things I can do." You know, she
1: good
0: can't
1: for Betty.
0: Yes.
1: Have at it.
0: But then again, if she can't see very well, because the first thing they'll say is, okay, don't look down.
1: Yeah.
0: She can't see
1: it
0: anymore.
1: Doesn't matter.
0: So, yes, congratulations, Betty Bromage.
1: Unreal.
0: 97 years, 127 days, the world's oldest female wing walker.
2: 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This is what community

0: What's up? Alien here. You know, from space. And... 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But it's real. Believe it.
1: Oh, alien!
0: Way ahead of you, buddy. Already bought my ticket.
2: More prizes, more chances. 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Lotto Max.
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9: Ongoing issues on the QEW, Niagara bound at Walker's Line in Burlington. The HOV lane is blocked because of a stalled vehicle that's causing delays through there. The Lakeshore Road and Carlton Street bridges are up, and at the border, the Rainbow Cars to Canada and to the U.S., 20 minutes, and the Peace Bridge Cars and Truck to Canada, a 30-minute wait. 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

Tanner, Jeff, and Brandon. I really enjoy your show, especially when hiding in the bushes. 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

0: 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That is Eddie Money, Take Me Home Tonight. And if you're looking for something to do tomorrow, you might want to take in the Bridge 13 Music Festival.
1: Taking over downtown Welland tomorrow, three stages, all ages concerts, lots of original music, art, and culture right in the heart of downtown Welland. There's going to be like all day concert tomorrow, basically, starting at, what time does it start? 1:30. And then it goes all day until like 10 o'clock at night. So it's all downtown Welland. And like they're going to have three stages set up, live music, vendors, all kinds of cool stuff. So
0: check it out. It'll
1: be tomorrow all day.
0: That's tomorrow. It's the Bridge 13 Music Festival in Welland.
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9: 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Maybe it's swimming with your family. Or maybe it's discovering a place where you feel supported, connected, and energized. 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

0: Is on Sunday with high at 25, and of course, the sunshine returns on Monday, high at 26. Currently, we are looking at a temperature of 26 degrees. 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

0: 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Mornings with Darlene and Brian. Two local voices you know and love.
1: Hope you're having a great weekend. When we're back on Monday, we'll be chatting about a new initiative here in the region that may entice you to get moving.
2: Oh, it's so good. Even the body break couple would love this.
1: Yes, but the pink and blue windbreaker not included.
2: That's right. And we're also going to give you a chance to win with five things you need to know at Monday at 7:40. Got an OLG voucher for you.
1: And we'll fire up your news, traffic, and weather for another week.
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1: Hairball. Gross.
0: It is the Afternoon Drive radio show with Jeff and Brandon. Time for a strange but true fact.
1: I'm ready.
0: Strange but true. Workout experts say dry scooping at the gym is not a good idea.
1: I have no idea what that is.
0: Okay.
1: All right.
0: So here's what people are doing. So they go to the gym and pre-workout. You know, they have these workout powders.
1: Oh, yeah.
0: Like in the protein. Big canisters.
1: Yeah.
0: Big workout powders.
1: Yeah.
0: And so people are dry scooping. So they take just the dry stuff, put it in their mouth, and then take gulps of water and kind of mix it in their mouth. Instead of pre-mixing it.
1: In a jar or in a
0: and drinking
1: container.
0: It. Yeah. Ooh. So this is what they're doing. It's called dry scooping. Some seem to think it's better this way, and the experts say, no, it's not better. Matter of fact, they say you run the danger of inhaling the dust.
1: That's what I was thinking.
0: Into your lungs.
1: It's not going to be good for you like that.
0: And if you aspirate the into your lungs, it could cause you to have choking issues.
1: And if you're working out, exhausting yourself, and you've got this powder in your lungs.
0: So take a minute, actually mix the stuff up, drink it down. Don't be dry scooping at the gym. According to experts, not a good idea.
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10: There was a stalled vehicle in the QEW Niagara bound at Walker's Line in Burlington in the HOV lane. You may still find some slowdowns through there. All the canal bridges are available. And at the border, the Rainbow Cars to Canada and to the U.S., 20 minutes. 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

classic rock at night. Led Zeppelin, Whole Lotta Love. Remember the movie It Might Get Loud? That scene when Jimmy Page stood up and played the opening riff to Whole Lotta Love. The Edge and Jack White looked like kids in a candy store. Gonna have to watch that soon. Nickelback is after Kansas. It's classic rock at night. Gary.

0: classic rock at night and how you remind me. There's Nickelback. A reminder that the year 2000 was 26 years ago. Oh, boy. Yeah, now back then, we talked on the phone an average of about 6 times a day. Maybe more in your case. Nowadays, it's down to 2 times a day. A lot of texting going on. Yeah, why answer the phone call when you can just ignore the text? More rock and roll for you after this. We got Green Day, Doobie Brothers, and David Bowie's next.
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1: Partly cloudy tonight, a low of 15. Saturday, mix of sun and cloud, then becoming sunny, a high of 25. Sunday, showers with a high of 25. And Monday, a mix of sun and cloud, a chance of showers, and a high of 26.
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0: 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Mornings with Darlene and Brian. Two local voices you know and love.
1: Hope you're having a great weekend. 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
2: Oh, it's so good. 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
2: 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Got an OLG voucher for you.
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0: Classic Rock at Night, Foo Fighters, and Best of You for Friday night. It's Rob here. Hello there. If you're a millennial within the sound of my voice, you probably know that grocery stores are a good space for a first date. That's the trend right now. 16% of millennials have gone to the grocery store for the first date. You know, it's good. You see what they like in terms of food, how healthy choices they make. Heading to the produce section, lots of touching and smelling of the melons. You know, fruit's a gamble. I know that going in. So is dating, so be careful.
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